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Throwbacks, hip-hop, and R&B. She'll push it down as we do some of the riding. Get ready to slide into the pony, man. Wishing a happy birthday to everybody celebrating. Johnny, happy birthday. Tiffany, Denise.

$1,000 for vacations, concerts, or whatever is next on your list. 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

0: Spokane's Hooptown 101.5. Hot in here is right. The heat wave is going across the country and ain't nobody safe. All right? Sometimes you stay cool, stay hydrated, and make sure you keep on some deodorant. Okay? Please. Don't move. We got Mariah Carey coming, Coolio with the flow, and a whole lot more. I ain't tell you how to get some cash all after this.
1: This is a wildfire breaking news update. Washington State's asking FEMA for short-term assistance because of the Spokane complex of fires. The money can be used for fighting the fires and immediate help with a disaster. A request for long-term assistance will come later. It's estimated the fires have burned over 7,000 acres. Around 600 homes have been destroyed. There have been no reports of injuries or deaths, but the homes that were destroyed have not been searched. The emergency shelter is at the Spokane Convention Center. People with RVs can go to the fairgrounds. This is a wildfire breaking news update. I'm Brad Ford.
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0: Motown 101.5, throwbacks, hip-hop, and R&B. Coolio with the flow, taking them over to the Gangsta's Paradise. Always got to shout out LV on that thing one time. What's popping with y'all, man? You still good and great? You need something? Holla at me. I gladly get it on. I ain't done with you. Hit you with some of this gold digger real quick.
1: She take my money when I'm in need. Yes, it's a trifling friend indeed. Oh, she's a gold digger. Way over time.

0: 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Anywhere in the world you at, you put that on, it's going to be a party. What's up with it? 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Stay close. I ain't done with you. I got more coming up. All after this.
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0: RB. It is just Sunday. I'm Cappuccino hanging out with you guys today. Yes, until midnight. And can you believe we are already in August? First weekend of the month. Where did summer go? I mean, once you think August, you automatically start thinking about the kids going back to school. Yep. Fall season. Yep. I'm not ready. I feel like I've not done much for this summer. I mean, I ain't hit nobody's pool yet. What's up? Anyway, you guys, stick around because we got some Bone Thugs and Harmony headed your way. I got Nelly rocking them Air Force Ones. Are the kids still asking for those shoes for the new school year or what? Plus, we got some Fugees headed your way and definitely a whole lot more. And you know the routine. 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
1: This is a wildfire breaking news update. Washington Governor Bob Ferguson talked with President Trump today about the Spokane wildfires. He says the president understands the dire nature of the disaster. Around 600 homes are destroyed. There are no confirmed fatalities or injuries, but the properties have yet to be searched. 60,000 people evacuated Saturday as strong winds pushed the flames. Evacuees can go to the emergency shelter at Spokane Convention Center. People with RVs can stay at the fairgrounds, use the Red Gate entrance off Broadway. This is a wildfire breaking news update. I'm Brad Ford.
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Spokane's Hooptown 101.5. Hey, hey, it's me, Cappuccino, holding you down tonight, midnight. Yes, Reset Sunday, you know the deal, y'all. Trying to get your week into motion, get everything popping nice and strong for you guys. And also, make sure you tune in right here because we got some Usher. I got Boyz II Men slowing that thing all the way down. Plus, we got Dr. Dre and Eminem. And I need you to put your hands where my eyes could see. As soon as I started saying that, the beat just came in my head, y'all. Yes, we have all of your favorite music coming up in just minutes. And also, tomorrow we're going to be back at it with another chance at winning some money. Yeah, $1,000. How does that sound for you guys? Because, look, the summer ain't over, okay? You still got some things to do. Bills need to be paid for. And this is going to be the last week to tune in for those nationwide keywords. So listen out for them and enter those keywords back in to our website tomorrow, okay? Starting back up tomorrow because I know Mega Ball was a Powerball. We probably didn't hit that. So we're trying to get this $1,000. We got you covered right here with all your favorite throws.

0: nowadays, everybody wanna talk like they got something to say, but nothing comes out when they move their lips, just a bunch of gibberish. I'm back like they forgot about Dre.
1: Want more classics?
2: Yeah.
1: What'd we forget? Hit us up at Throwbacks. Oop.

throwbacks, hip hop, and R&B. Make sure you stick around for some 50 Cent with 21 questions. And I got some, not really answers, because I'm still questioning some of this news too, but I got some news stories for you all on the way. But first, let's slow it down with Casey and JoJo.

$1,000 for listening. 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

0: Spokane's Hooptown 101.5. Hey, hopefully you guys had a pretty good weekend so far because, of course, we were wrapping that thing up. By the way, first weekend of August. Yeah, brand new month. Hey, I'm Cappuccino with some BBD headed your way with that poison. I got Jennifer Lopez, or I like to say J-Lo, okay? Ja Rule, I'm real. I'm still trying to figure out, you know, when she's acting, it's Jennifer. When she's singing, it's J-Lo slash Jennifer. You know what? We're going to rock with J-Lo, okay? All that's headed your way in just a minute. And, of course, I had to slide in some 50 Cent with 21 questions. And I got a question for you all. We're living in a world of technology and this AI thing, which still scares me, right? But what scares me even more? Robots. Yeah, that's like the next wave of the future, right? And apparently there's a New York district, they've been halting plans for having a robot in class. I think that's a tad bit strange and weird. I mean, if it's younger kids, I know they're going to be freaked out, but I believe they're going to do this for a high school, but they decided because of so much backlash to put it on pause, okay? In fact, some people were even questioning how that's going to help out with students and their personal information. They feel like it'll be used with these robots, which, by the way, I don't know if what I saw on the news actually showed what the robot looks like, but it's a tad bit creepy. What you think about that? Let us know and hit us up when you download the free iHeartRadio app and hit that talk back mic.
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1: Open up, man.
2: Yo, what do you want, man?
1: My girl just caught me.
2: You made her catch you?
1: I don't know how I let this happen.
2: With who?
1: The girl next door, you know? I don't know what to do.
2: Say it.

throwback hip hop and R&B. Hey, it's me, Cappuccino, in your ear until midnight, all right? In fact, you mind if I put some hip hop array in your ear? I'm gonna do that for you. Plus, we got your girl, Mary J. Blige. I've got some next, and Rihanna. What's My Name? Remember that one teaming up with Drake? You know, her and Drake always made a great team, but, you know, that whole situation with them dating and them breaking up and, you know, just kind of ruin things. But whatever. People move on, right? Hey, stick around for all of your favorite throwbacks. And also, speaking of throwbacks, y'all, I'm kind of excited about this because Prince's Purple Rain is going to become into a musical. It's going to hit the Broadway in 2027, and I'm quite excited because, look, I'm talking about a film, a movie, and a Grammy-winning album. That's like my favorite Prince album. It's going to go down in spring of 2027 in New York. So that made me worth a trip. What y'all think about that, huh?

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0: hip hop and R&B. It's Sunday, your reset Sunday, and I'm Cappuccino hanging out with you guys with some Tupac. We got those changes headed your way. Your man Lil Wayne and Bobby V for you with Mrs. Officer. Gonna have you singing, wee. Okay, I ain't gonna do it. I'm not gonna do it, I promise. We got all of your favorite throwbacks coming up in just a minute. And look, you know the R&B tour, right? That's Usher and Chris Brown. We know, first of all, that Chris Brown has a lot of antics. Like, I think with his last tour, he was pretty much flying around the stadiums and just doing all types of stuff because that's Chris Brown. And Usher, he doing what he do on stage too. I mean, remember that moment when he did the skating and had the dancers, aka strippers, on the stage? I feel like they're teaching a lot of these other artists how to be performers. Not to say that they're not performers, but I feel like these other artists are stepping their games up because Neo, you know, he's out on tour. Baby, the other day I saw a video of Neo pretty much hanging from some chains with this dancer, like hanging out above air, above ground, in the air. And it was very provocative. And I'm like, oh, okay, Neo, I see what y'all doing here. So, yeah, kudos to all those who actually put on a performance on those stages, y'all.
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We got all of your favorite throwbacks, the remember when type moments. Yeah. Hey, I'm Cappuccino. Got some Nelly Ride with me coming up. Regulate, Warren G and Nate Dogg. And you know we're going to hit y'all off with that slow motion for you, too. And you know what? While I'm at it, Jagged Edge. I feel like that was like that theme song. Let's get married, all right? So stick around for that and more. And also, I got some news for you. Remember that moment in time when Cracker Barrel decided to kind of change up their logo and get rid of the man in that chair? What was it, the chair and a big barrel next to him? I mean, everyone knew that logo when we saw it, right? But then they just wanted to kind of short it down to just a name, Cracker Barrel. Well, it looks like the CEO is stepping down a year after the company's attempted rebrand. It didn't even seem like it was just a year ago, right? Well, yeah, apparently someone that is now stepping in, and the former CEO's departure comes after a year of that backlash, trying to get over this whole rebranding, even trying to make the restaurants more modern. How would you feel about a modern day Cracker Barrel, though? Let us know. Download the free iHeartRadio app. And also, you can always get the Black Information News also on the free iHeartRadio app. So check it out. All right. You're-

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1: 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We regulate any stealing of his property. 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

0: 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Hey, what's happening? I'm Cappuccino, hanging out with you, getting you prepared for a brand new week, all right? I got Snoop Dogg headed your way with that gin and juice. And real quick, speaking of Snoop Dogg, you know, he's going to be at this year's iHeart Radio Music Festival, all right? It's going down in Vegas September 18th and 19th. Cardi B's going to be out there, some of it, everybody, and tickets are limited, so get them now through AXS.com, okay? I also got some T-Pain headed your way and more, and y'all, I'm very excited because I saw this preview for a brand new movie called Children of Blood and Bone. And when I tell you black excellence is on the screen, now I'm not going to lie, it gives you a little bit of Wakanda Forever mixed in with The Woman King. In fact, some of those actors and actresses kind of did the movie, like Viola Davis, you got Lashana Lynch, you got Thuso Mbidu, Damson Idris, Chiwetel Ejiofor, Cynthia Erivo, and it's kind of like this whole magical type of situation, and I cannot wait to see this. 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

0: 1015 throwbacks, hip hop, and R&B. Hey, now we got money, a chance for you guys to win $1,000. Okay, I mean, I thought about it. The summer's almost up, and me and my family, we have not gone on a family vacation. You can do that with some of this money, all right? And all you got to do is tune in tomorrow. We're going to be back at it. We're throwing out those keywords for you, and all you got to do is enter them back into the website to see if you can win big. It's just that easy, all right? And good luck to you. I got Mariah Carey, Always Be My Baby, coming up. Gonna have you getting low on this Sunday night, and got some Aaliyah and so much more. So make sure you guys stay right here, especially for tomorrow, for a chance at getting a bag and winning $1,000. Good luck to you.
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1: Look, y'all, that RNG album, oh my gosh. I'm Cappuccino, and I had to slide in some Snoop Dogg for you. Coming up, though, we got some No Diggity, No Doubt, Blackstreet headed your way, Family Affair, your girl Mary J. Blige, plus I got some Dear Mama for you and more, all right? And I did ask earlier, are you guys checking us out on the free iHeartRadio app? 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Because when I say it's a lot, it is. You all can check out the podcast right there on the app. You all can get the Black Information Network news right there on the app, keeping you updated with what's going on in and around the world. Let me see. You can check out lyrics, or rather learn lyrics of songs. You can talk back to us. It is a lot to do. And also, that contest tab, you may want to click on that bad boy right now because you still have a chance to win a trip out to L.A. to see your girl Kehlani on her world tour. 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VIP style, by the way. We're going to take care of everything, so hit the contest tab. And don't forget to set us as your number one preset.
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9: Yeah, can't do that. 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
10: 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Hooptown 101.

0: Spokane's Hooptown 101.5. Congrats, because this guy just landed a landmark multi-million dollar partnership with the Beyond Juicery and the Eatery. 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

0: Motown 101.5 Throwbacks Hip Hop and R&B. We are closing out your weekend right here with me, Cappuccino. I got Cameron Haymaw coming up. Got some Genuine for you too. Plus that Gold Digger. Don't nobody want one of those. And Boys and Men Getting Down on Bended Knee. Stick around for all of your favorite throwbacks. And look, shout out to my parents who decide to tackle their kids' rooms. All right, now I got a 16-year-old, but here's the thing. She's a junior. About to be a junior, and I'm not even ready for it, right? But my baby's room, to me, is just a little too cluttered. Got stuff everywhere, and I like the fact that she's still a kid, so she still has, like, her miniature things and toys and all this. But I got into that room this week. That was, like, my whole thing. This whole week, that's how long it took to clean this baby girl's room out. I'm talking about getting rid of clothes. Why do kids hold on to things they don't even use at all in clothes? And they don't even think about trying to clean things out. So we got most of the clutter out, but y'all, I'm tired. This room was, wow, is all I got to say. So shout out to the parents who get things done, y'all, because this is a task right here.
1: It's Chelsea Handler from Dear Chelsea. 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
4: Hey, and welcome to the podcast. I'm Josh, and there's Chuck and Jerry's here, too. And this is Stuff You Should Know About Eels.
5: I know, another podcast that has ruined something I like to eat, but now I can't.
4: What did it ruin? Or why? How? What? What part? How about this? When we get to the part where you're like, this ruined eel for me, shout. Scream at the top of your lungs.
5: Okay.
4: Okay. I want to give a hat tip to David Byrne via Yumi, who inspired this episode.
5: The David Byrne?
4: Yeah, the David Byrne. Yumi was watching David Byrne videos. He's on tour, and I think she's going to see him.
5: Yeah, it's a great show.
4: Have you seen it?
5: Oh, yeah. I've seen the last couple of tours. It's great. Oh,
4: awesome. So he apparently was talking about a book he was reading about eels and how fascinating it was. Yeah. So that kicked off the idea for an episode on eels.
5: Yeah, I went to read a new book. I just finished my book, Cameron Crowe's memoir, which is fantastic.
4: I'm sure.
5: And by the way, I commented on his Instagram about what a great book it was, and he started following me.
4: No.
5: Yeah, and I got to think that it was either an accident or maybe he like listens to Stuff You Should Know. I don't see why he would randomly just be like, I'll follow anyone who says they like my book.
4: Right.
5: So, I don't know. Cameron Crowe, if you're listening, that's pretty exciting for us.
4: Yeah. What up?
5: Great book, though. His memoir is just, it's almost too incredible to believe that that happened to him in his life.
4: Is it called Recounting Crowe?
5: Oh, boy. No. It's called The Uncool, but man, he really missed an opportunity there.
4: Yeah, I think more he dodged a bullet.
5: Probably so. But I went to read a new book, Talking Heads. It was... I had two books in my hand, the Talking Heads book and Abel Ferrara's memoir, The Filmmaker. And mm-hmm. I went with the Abel Ferrara just because Bonnie Prince Billy recommended it. And it's shorter, but Talking Heads is up next. That's nice. It.
4: I just watched Bad Lieutenant all the way through for the first time.
5: Ooh,
4: I'm like, this is a good movie.
5: Buddy, what a film.
4: I've got King of New York next.
5: So are you on a kick now for him?
4: A little bit, yeah.
5: Where'd that come from? Bonnie Prince Billy?
4: Yeah. No, I don't remember. I think I just ran across Bad Lieutenant and I've known about it since I was a teenager and I just never really watched it.
5: Oh, have you ever seen King of New York?
4: No.
5: Oh, dude.
4: I have not.
5: It's so good.
4: Oh, good. I can't wait.
5: Yeah. I mean, he's one of my favorite filmmakers.
4: Great. Yeah. Apparently, there's lots of rumors that Harvey Keitel actually was on all the drugs he was supposed to be on Bad Lieutenant.
5: I'll let you know when I get to that chapter.
4: And I saw someone say, like, no, he actually wasn't. He's just that good of an actor. But that Abel Ferrara and the rest of the crew probably were on all those same drugs while they were shooting it.
5: I know he was pretty into drugs. So I'm only a couple of chapters in so far, but it's really good.
4: Okay. Well, when you get to the chapter called Drugs, colon, right. I love them, let me know.
5: All right. All that to say is that we're talking about eels. And we'll get right into it. If you're an eel, if you want to claim to be an eel, you got to have certain qualifications. You can't just be like a sea snake or an electric eel, which isn't an eel, by the way. You have to be a member of the order Anguilliformes or Anguilliformis. 20 families of eels, 111 genera, more than 800 species, ranging from just about 4 inches to those big old moray eels, sometimes up to 12 feet.
4: Yeah, 12-foot long eel. That's just amazing.
5: Yeah.
4: The one thing that they all have in common is that they have long bodies that are typically worm-like. They don't have pelvic fins, right? So, the ones that you would have developed had you descended from water hippos.
5: That's right.
4: Whales. Uh-huh. a lot of them don't have pectoral fins. Some of them do have the dorsal fin on the back. But essentially, they're just like worms or snakes, like slithering through the water. And that actually is exactly what they're doing. They're slithering in a wave-like motion. That's how they make their way. Because again, they don't really have fins. This to me is one of the facts of the podcast. Mm-hmm. Do you know what I'm talking about?
5: Yeah, take it though.
4: So eels can swim backward just by changing the direction of the wave.
5: It's a reverse.
4: And yes, they make a beeping sound when they do. Right.
5: Oh man, that's amazing. I mean, they got to let everyone know. It's like, I can't see where I'm going, everyone.
4: Yep.
5: Eel coming through.
4: Yeah. Also, I just want to take a second for a PSA. If you drive a truck that makes a beeping sound when it backs up, mm-hmm. never, ever just sit there idling with your gear in reverse.
5: Oh, God. Do people
4: You're
5: do that?
4: You're not allowed to do that. Yes. You mean you used to live next to, it was like a nursing home, I guess. And we lived on the side of their delivery area. Mm-hmm. And dudes would just do that. Just sit there with their truck in reverse, not moving.
5: Yeah.
4: At like 6 in the morning.
5: That's not allowed.
4: No.
5: All right. I agree. Eels have that smooth, slippery skin, and it is coated in a slime. It's a protective slime. It helps them with their swimming. It makes them very streamlined. And it also helps regulate how much water is in their bodies, which is pretty unusual. And they're predatory. Like, they're eating other fish, basically, while they're down there.
4: Yeah, something else that's very neat about eels is that they don't, they're not born little baby eels, and then they grow up into big 12-foot-long, 250-pound eels. They actually go through stages of metamorphosis, like a butterfly does.
5: Yeah.
4: They don't look anything like an eel when they're born. And as they grow, they actually change shape and color in addition to size. They also very frequently will move from the ocean to freshwater creeks far inland. Like, there's a lot of great stuff that eels do that we just had overlooked for a very long time.
5: Yeah. I mean, there's some fun, really fun stuff coming. They're basically solitary. I think there's a couple that we'll talk about later that hang out in the hundreds or thousands. But generally, if you're a eel of size, you're going to be swimming around by yourself, backing up by yourself, beeping by yourself. They migrate, and we'll talk more about how they spawn later because it was a bit of a mystery for a long, long time and still kind of is in some ways.
4: Yeah.
5: But they do migrate to a spawning area, and they think they use the Earth's magnetic fields. They use magnetite in their bodies to navigate.
4: Yeah, and they're not the only animals that do. So we don't know for a fact. We just know that there is magnetite in their heads and that is probably what's going on because it's so spectacular, the migrations that they undergo. That's essentially the only explanation we have on hand.
5: That's right. If they are in tropical areas, warmer waters, where they migrate to spawn is probably nearish. Mm-hmm. But if they're in the colder areas, it seems like they migrate to the warmer areas to spawn. So they may have to go a long way.
4: Yeah. It's like how people in the Caribbean, they don't go on vacation because they live on vacation.
5: That's right.
4: And like you said, electric eels aren't eels. And there's really not a whole lot else to say about electric eels, really.
5: No, they're knife fish. They're closer to a catfish than an eel.
4: Sure.
5: So forget those guys.
4: Yeah, pretty much. We really look, too. We're like electric eels. We got to find out. Even though they're not eels, they've got to be kind of interesting. Not really. So sorry, everybody.
5: Yeah, but what is interesting is the moray eel. This is the sort of the most famous of the ocean-dwelling eels, the saltwater eels. Member of the family Murinidae. 15 genera there, 200 species. Makes up about 25% of all the eels. And they live if you've ever been snorkeling or scuba diving, you probably haven't seen one during the day. But if you've ever gone and put your face in a hidey hole in that coral, maybe you could see one because that's where they like to hide.
4: Yes. Be careful, though, because they probably will bite you if you stick your face in their hidey hole.
5: Yeah. I did that a little bit in Belize. I was asked the snorkel fishing guys with this. They were spear fishing and stuff. And I was like, mm-hmm. With spear guns. I was like, can you teach me? They're like, come on, just follow along. And then, he told me, dive down there and put your face in that hole. Tell me what you see.
4: Did he really?
5: Yeah. It was cool. I was trying to do it like they did it,
4: Sure.
5: But I didn't get anything. They did, but I didn't.
4: Did you see an eel, though?
5: No, but it was a little scary to put your face down there, you know?
4: Yeah. Yeah. I mean, doing that above ground can be pretty unnerving. Under the sea, that's just scary.
5: Yeah. I felt like Timothy Dalton in Flash Gordon when he reached his hand into that thing.
4: Or I guess Indiana Jones, didn't he do that in one of them? Where he had to stick his arm in there were spiders everywhere?
5: Yeah, there were insects. He had to stick his hand, I think, reaching for a lever or something.
4: Yeah, so great. One of my favorites it's a type of moray. It's called a ribbon eel. Did you look pictures up of these guys?
5: Oh, yeah, they're gorgeous.
4: Gorgeous. So they are very appropriately named. They're very flat and wide. They do look like ribbons, especially when they're undulating through the water. But one of the cool things is that they're born as males, blue and yellow males. And then all of a sudden they go, boop, I'm an all yellow female now.
5: Yeah.
4: Check me out. And they can reproduce either way, depending on what phase of life they're in.
5: Yeah. They're just incredible. Very bright, almost fluorescent, like kind of one of those, you know, undersea colors that just don't feel like they should exist in nature, but it definitely exists in the ocean.
4: Yeah. Beautiful.
5: All right. So there, if you know a moray, you know, they have a great smile. They're known for those really scary looking teeth. They have two sets of jaws. The second set, the pharyngeal jaw faces backwards to kind of lock you in and keep you from escaping if they have you in their grasp.
4: Yeah.
5: But they're not after you. You don't need to be afraid of the moray eel. Like if they get you in the water, it's probably because you're in there at night and it's obviously an accident. They're not like after people.
4: Right. They only get you when you stick your face in their hidey hole.
5: Yeah, I guess so.
4: One of the reasons why people are like, man, those things look really aggressive is because they show their teeth a lot. And that's not because they're trying to scare you or because they're really proud of their teeth. It's because they lack opercula, which are those plate-like covers that go over fish gills, you know, that they kind of go back and forth on.
5: Yeah, they flap.
4: Remember
5: them.
4: Like that Monty Python sketch and with the Meaning of Life,
5: uh-huh,
4: where they're goldfish and they're moving their hands?
5: Uh-huh.
4: They were simulating opercula. And one of the things opercula does is it regulates and kind of moves water over the gills. Well, the morays don't have that, so they have to get a lot of water through their mouth, and then that's how they funnel the water through the gills. And of course, the gills is where the oxygen is absorbed out of the water into the circulation.
5: Yeah, for sure. So that's when you're going to see the teeth. Like I said, you're not going to get bitten most likely, but if you do, it's not going to be fun for you.
4: No.
5: those teeth are very sharp. It's a very painful bite, apparently, because it punctures very deep. So it could always get like tendons and nerves and stuff. And while they are not venomous, they do that slime. They have slime in their mouths as well. And it's a substance called hemagglutinin. And it causes red blood cells to clump up. But they also, they think they generate something called a crinotoxin. So that destroys red blood cells. So all of that stuff is, why it's painful. And it can be like super prone to infection. Those teeth can break off in your wound. It's really not good.
4: Yeah, I saw crinotoxins also are the reason catfish stings hurt.
5: Yeah, I feel like we talked about that in our noodling episode.
4: That makes sense. Yeah, that's like sticking your face in a hidey hole, but using your arm instead of your face.
5: That's right.
4: So the moray is a type of ocean eel, and you can kind of divide eels into ocean and freshwater, as we'll see. Although ocean eels are far and away the largest in number and type, right?
5: Yeah.
4: One of the other big, I guess, ocean eels is called the conger from family Congridae. And they are like deep water dwellers, like 3,000 feet below the surface. Some of them hang out in some rocky areas like morays, maybe around coral reefs. But the thing that's remarkable about the European conger is that that's the heaviest one, right?
5: Yeah, they're not as long and slender as the moray. They're still long and snake-like, but they're rounder. Like the biggest one recorded is 242 pounds.
4: Yeah.
5: Which is, it's a game fish. So if you got a 242 pounder, that's a pretty good catch that day.
4: Yeah, that's like how much a couch weighs.
5: Yeah. Yeah.
4: Oh, I'm so glad I said that because I've been forgetting just to mention this. So our dear, awesome friend, Brandon Reed, right?
5: Uh-huh.
4: He created, he's our webmaster, everybody. He runs and created StuffYouShouldKnow.com.
5: Yeah, and pal.
4: Yes, and great, great pal. He created a website called Josh Clark Calculates. And you can go to joshclarkcalculates.com.
5: I didn't look about this.
4: And get this. So you can basically describe anything in a measurement of whatever you want. So somebody is 8 Big Macs tall. 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
5: Why am I just now learning about this?
4: Because I kept forgetting to mention it. And he showed it to me before. I guess he showed it to me in Chicago when he came to the show.
5: All right. I'm looking at it now. Josh Clark calculates the weirdest way to measure absolutely anything.
4: Right.
5: Then the example on the homepage is the space shuttle Endeavour has the speed of how many washing machines? And you press a button and it says beep boop. The space shuttle Endeavour has the speed of 22,778 washing machines.
4: Yeah, and he was telling me like that's like those are legitimate measurements, like comparisons.
5: Well, this is my new favorite homepage.
4: Isn't that awesome?
5: Yeah, that's
4: very
5: cool.
4: He is so cool, man. Love Brandon.
5: We'll have to get a band name generator or something going.
4: Ooh, that's a good idea too.
5: All right. That was a lot of fun. I feel like we should take a break. Everyone can go visit that website and calculate some stuff. And we'll be back with more about eels.

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1: 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He darts out of the shattered front doors, hops on the moped, and off he goes.
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0: Okay, Chuck, we're back, and now we're going to talk about my favorite kind of eel. Is this your favorite kind of eel?
1: Yeah, these cute little guys look like plants.
0: Yeah, so I've seen these before. I had no idea they were eels, but they're like, yeah, little worm-like stems sticking up out of the sandy bottom, waving kind of back and forth with the current. And there's so many of them, it does. It looks like just kind of a field of plants. But if you zoom in, they are these cute little eels with cute little faces.
1: Yeah.
0: Just eating plankton that goes past. And they spend most of their lives cemented in the sandy bottom, even though they're able to get out and move free. That's just kind of where they live. It's also their hidey hole, too.
1: Yeah, they're called garden eels. And I think when they get startled, their whole body goes back in their little burrow.
0: Yeah.
1: But yeah, these are the ones that can hang out together. So it'll look like a little field of seagrass. There'd be thousands of these little guys just waving around.
0: Yeah, they're so cute, too. Yeah, just look up garden eel and look at their little, very serious faces.
1: Yeah. If you are an eel that's living deep in the ocean, you're not going to be one of the colorful ones. You're probably going to be black or dull gray. And the gulper eel is another one that you should look up when it's safe to do so. This is, it's also called the pelican eel. Mm-hmm. They're all over the world, basically in tropical and temperate climates. And they are very deep dwellers, like 5 to 10,000 feet below the surface.
0: Yeah.
1: And they look crazy. They're a few feet long. And their jaw is really the star of the show. It's a lot bigger than their skull, and it can unhinge and act as a scoop. It looks sort of like, well, I mean, they call it pelican for a reason. It looks pelican-esque, but it's shaped like a shovel, like if a shovel and a bucket got together and made it, this is what it would look like.
0: Yeah, and it doesn't always look like that, right? So when it like changes shape, it looks extremely alien. It's really neat. The video I saw was... Gulper eel balloons its massive jaw on Nautilus Live. And it's just amazing to watch that thing do its thing.
1: Yeah, I agree. That, very, very cool. This next section to me is kind of one of the most astounding things that I didn't know about. It is the fact that eels have a real big significance in human history, mm-hmm. and especially in medieval Europe. But we're talking mainly about the American eel, the European eel, and the Japanese eel. These are freshwater eels. They go to spawn in the oceans, but they live in freshwater, and they were a huge, huge source of food for a very long time in a lot of parts of the world.
0: Yeah, and still are. Japan loves their unagi.
1: Oh, yeah.
0: One of the reasons why they played such a role as a food source around the world is that, number one, they were easy to come by. Like, literally, they're swimming around in streams and rivers all over the Northern Hemisphere. And in addition to that, they're really, really nutritious, mm-hmm. it turns out. High in protein, lots of vitamin B12, vitamin A, vitamin D. That's hard to come by if you're not out in the sun.
1: Yeah, B12? For God's sake.
0: Yeah. Yes. And only 375 calories for an eel fillet, which is actually pretty calorie dense for a fish. But it's very good for you, too.
1: Yeah. A lot of good fat and protein in there as well. And that unagi that I used to love to eat, I would cook it up myself. It was delicious.
0: Oh, but, really? You cooked it yourself?
1: Yeah. I think I talked about this before. There's near the DeKalb Farmers Market near where I live. There's the, I think it's called the First Oriental Market. And they sell eel as well as lots of like kitchenwares and kind of cool stuff from Japan. But
0: sure.
1: Yeah, you can go get eel there out of the fridge and bake it in your oven and coat it with some, I use teriyaki, but I think traditionally is the kabayaki sauce is used.
0: Is that right?
1: To grill those things up. And it's, I mean, mm-hmm. kabayaki is basically the same. I think it just doesn't have, like, I think it's like a stripped down teriyaki. It doesn't have ginger and garlic in it.
0: Yeah, I think it's also a little thicker too, right?
1: I don't know. I think it's about the same, but it's just, it's kind of just the sweet stuff.
0: It is very good. I agree with you. I nothing in here really put me off of eel, especially unagi.
1: Hey, that's good for you.
0: one of the things, you haven't screamed yet. We haven't reached that part yet, huh?
1: No.
0: Okay. So one of the reasons unagi is, I guess, noteworthy in Japanese culture, one, as far as sushi goes, it's one of the rare parts of sushi that's ever cooked, like, across the board.
1: Yeah.
0: And then number two, it's called one of the big four foods of the Edo period, which I think ran from the 17th century to the 19th century. Those four were soba, sushi, and Dr. Pepper.
1: I know this answer, so you didn't get me this time.
0: What is the other one?
1: The other one is tempura, and you mentioned it's the only one that's like routinely cooked because you have to, because eel blood is toxic to humans, so you have to grill that stuff up just right.
0: Yeah.
1: This is one of the things that astounded me is I didn't know that it was such a big deal in the northeastern U.S. and eastern Canada before and after colonization. So indigenous peoples loved eel. I think eels made up about a quarter, more than a quarter, of the fish found in streams along the coast of the northeastern Northern America.
0: Yeah.
1: And, you know, you could smoke it and carry it with you on the trail. You could salt it and cure it. And obviously you could, you know, trap them and grill them up.
0: Yeah, I think one of the things that I've read somewhere is that like an eel fillet it does not taste fishy. I saw it compared to a taste of venison even. My experience with eel has never been like that. It's always been like a little bit like on sushi.
1: Mm-hmm.
0: Have

0: one, man.
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1: It's Chelsea Handler from Dear Chelsea. 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

0: 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Hope you had an amazing weekend. And now it's Monday, time to get back on that work grind. 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Again, man, 50 Hated to Love It is on the way. Also, Aini Kamozi, Here Comes the Hot Stepper, and Aaliyah Try Again. 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Because it may be a busy Monday, maybe a busy week, all right? 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You can always pull us up. 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

Motown 101.5, throwbacks, hip-hop and R&B. 4 minutes away, got Outkast with Miss Jackson. I'm Roxy Romeo. First, let's get into it. I still love this song. Who can't throw? Hit 'em up style.

0: 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Hoopton 101.5. Coming up in just a few minutes, Lil Jon, Lovers and Friends is setting off more of your favorite throwbacks. Also got Jay-Z with Can I Get A. I'm Roxy Romeo, and congratulations are definitely in order for Coco Jones and her NBA baller boo, Donovan Mitchell. So on Saturday night, a video went viral with Coco Jones in her wedding dress dancing with Donovan, which appears to be possibly their first dance, and they chose Music Soul Child's Love, which is a great song. A couple weeks before that, Coco did post pictures from her bachelorette with her white bikini on and her Miss Mitchell sass. So she was definitely ready. No word when the actual wedding took place, but nonetheless, congratulations to the newlyweds.
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2: 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This is Chelsea Handler from Dear Chelsea. 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

0: Motown 101.5, throwbacks, hip-hop and R&B. Keeping you rolling through your early Monday morning. I'm Roxy Romeo. Stay close for the Fugees. Ready or Not is on the other side, setting off more of your favorite throwbacks. I got 50 in the club and New Edition, If It Isn't Love. And coming up in less than 2 months, September 18th and 19th, it is back in Vegas, our 2026 iHeartRadio Music Festival. It is going to be another epic one in the history books. We got Snoop Dogg, who is going to be doing his thing. Also, Cardi B, Major Lazer, and many, many more. 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

0: 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Plus, Ja Rule living it up. I'm Roxy Romeo, and this is such a tragic, tragic story. So a Georgia woman was arrested and charged with second-degree murder and second-degree cruelty to children after her one-year-old son was found dead in a hot car in the parking lot of her hospital job. The hospital employee walked by the car and noticed the baby slumped in the car seat and called 911. Police arrived around 3:50 p.m. and sadly, the baby had already been dead for hours. They located the mother and she was devastated. She told police that she dropped her other two kids off at daycare and forgot the baby in the back seat. She arrived to work just before 7 a.m. Listen, I don't think I could ever forget my children in the car. And I used to be judgmental about these type of stories, but I no longer am because I have seen enough stories that this has happened and they were really good parents. So this is just truly sad all around. And I really don't think there is any amount of jail time that could punish the mother more than she is probably already punishing herself. So prayers up.
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1: 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I got all the details coming up after Usher and Alicia Keys and My Boo next. Right now, Naughty by Nature, OPP.

0: Hooptown 101.5. Keeping you rolling the early Monday morning. I'm Roxy Romeo. Coming up in just a few minutes. Get ready for Fab and Tamia with Into You. That is setting off more of your favorite throwbacks. Plus Biggie, One More Chance, and Juvenile with Slow Motion. And yes, if you are a Backstreet Boys fan, start brushing up on your Backstreet Boys lyrics because they are taking over Vegas. They'll be at the Sphere. And we want to make sure that you are there, right? And of course, you know, we got you covered. Flight, hotel, some amazing seats, priority entry, and much, much more, right? So do not miss out on this. Think about who you're going to take, what you're going to wear, and we got you covered with the rest, all right? iHeart.com right now on our contest page. Good luck.
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0: 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Coming up in just a few minutes, Jarvelin and Shanti, always on time, is setting off more of your favorite throwbacks. Plus, BBD with Poison. I'm Roxy Romeo, and you know there is a first time for everything, and this is definitely a first. Coming to the Las Vegas Strip for the first time, a gospel residency. Yes, it kicks off October 8th with the Clark Sisters, Fred Hammond, and Dietrich Haddon. They are going to be headlining. Listen, too much debauchery in Vegas. They needed a little bit of Jesus, all right? And it is definitely coming. So if you are a gospel fan, maybe this is a reason for you to go take a trip, right? But yes, October 8th, it's going to be at the theater at Virgin Hotels Las Vegas.
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Motown 101.5, throwbacks, hip-hop and R&B. You know, every day there's something new when it comes to this Nolan Wells case. Yes, more to report. We'll talk about that coming up after Lil Jon at Snappy Fingers next. I'm Roxy Romeo, first with Casey and JoJo now on My Life.

0: on 101.5. Keeping you company on your early Monday. I'm Roxy Romeo. Coming up on the flip side for you, Biggie, More Money, More Problems. That is on the way, setting off more of your favorite throwbacks. Also got Dr. Dre and Eminem, Forgot About Dre, and Bobby Brown with My Prerogative. And yes, so the Nolan Wells state autopsy is complete, but apparently the results will remain sealed. Mm-hmm. Which is just something else that is just very, very fishy about this entire situation. Make sure you head over to our Black Information Network online, BINnews.com. Full story with all the details for you to catch up.
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1: 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Roxy Romeo and Jade, Don't Walk Away, is on the other side, setting off more of your favorite throwbacks. Also got iHeartRadio Music Festival artist Snoop Dogg with Beautiful. And Senator Cory Booker has people talking after sharing his 2 cents on Donald Trump's gold horses near the Lincoln Memorial. Now, I didn't even know about this until I saw Cory Booker's post about it. Apparently, these gold horses cost taxpayers $5.1 million. So, Cory Booker posted, Trump is spending millions of your taxpayer dollars to cover statues of horses in gold. It's an obscene waste of money and an insult to every American who's struggling to get by. And listen, I don't see the lie, all right? What American asked for these horses? I know I didn't. And I didn't have a say, because I definitely would have said no.
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Hooptown 101.5, throwbacks, hip-hop and R&B. Keeping you rolling the early Monday, I'm Roxy Romeo. Coming up in just a few minutes, Cameron Hayma, that is getting more of your favorite throwbacks started. Also going to do Eminem, My Name Is, and Nelly Ride With Me. And you know that our iHeartRadio Music Festival is less than 2 months away, September 18th and 19th, back in Vegas. It is going to be here before you know it. And Booking.com wants to make sure that you are there to

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Coming up for you in just a few minutes. Got in vogue with My Lovin'. But first, I'm Roxy Romeo. Keeping your early Monday going. It's time to work it now with Missy. Turn it up.

0: 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On the other side for you, Luda, What's Your Fantasy is setting off more of your favorite throwbacks, plus Mario, Let Me Love You. I'm Roxy Romeo, and I love to see it. T.I. and Tiny, they just renewed their vows in Jamaica. They are celebrating 16 years of wedding bliss. Their children, their family, and a group of their closest friends all traveled to Jamaica for the celebration. Tiny said God has been good to her and that she is grateful for her blessings. And she said that their wedding is going down in history as one of the littest. So congratulations to the couple on 16 years of marriage.
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0: 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Keeping you rolling with your early Monday. I'm Roxy Romeo. If you are just tuning in, welcome, welcome, welcome to you. Hope you had a lovely weekend. And now to get your work week going, got your early morning soundtrack lined up with all of your favorite throwbacks. DJ Cool, Let Me Clear My Throat. J-Lo and John Rule, I'm Real. And Brandy and Monica with The Boy Is Mine. And yes, we are back at it once again today with more chances for you to get hooked up with $1,000. All right, so if you need a little stress relief, make sure that you have us turned up throughout the day, because hour after hour, we give you keyword after keyword, okay? And anytime you hear it, you enter it on our station website, and that puts you in the running, all right? The more you try, the better chances you have. So good luck to you, and try some more, right? Because you never know when you're going to get lucky.
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0: Hooptown 101.5, throwbacks, hip-hop and R&B. Holding you down on your early Monday. I'm Roxy Romeo. Thank you. Thank you so much for hanging out and spending a little bit of your morning with me. I appreciate you. And stay close because I do have more of your favorite throwbacks on the way to keep your Monday going. TLC Waterfalls. Also got Chingy with right there. And as you may know, Chris Brown. He was recently ordered to pay his former housekeeper almost $13 million after she sued him because she was attacked by a 200-pound Caucasian shepherd while she was at work. She was left with severe and permanent injuries. Now, I knew that Chris Brown was going to appeal the verdict, and that's exactly what happened. Chris is asking the court to toss the verdict and give him a new trial. The filing laid out four arguments. The damages awarded were excessive. There were not sufficient findings to support the outcome. Jury misconduct occurred, and irregular proceedings kept him from getting a fair trial. So a hearing is set for the notice on September 22nd. I have a strong feeling that although he will probably have to pay her something, I kind of feel like it's probably not going to be that much. But, you know, we'll see what happens.
1: Oh my God, is it real?

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1: Big Boy Neighborhood.
0: Before we do anything, happy birthday to Louis G, ladies and gentlemen.
2: Happy birthday,
0: Rudolph. That's my guy right there, man. Yeah, man. Louis been loyal to the soil, man.
3: Yeah.
0: So what you doing for your birthday, my brother?
3: I got something planned, I think, or I'm doing, somebody said get ready by 5 today. The boys are going to pick me up. Not sure what we're going to do.
0: Uh-oh.
3: No one's really been in contact with me. So
0: we got to set aside some bail money?
3: I feel something's coming up. It's so awkward.
0: His guard is all up. Like, yeah. As long as you'll be at work Monday, though, right?
3: Yeah. Okay. I'll be at work Monday, dog.
0: Just checking for you,
3: so
0: man.
3: So hopefully,
0: But happy birthday to you, man.
2: Yeah,
0: happy birthday to you, man. Yeah, man. I wish we would have did something for you, but we didn't.
3: Yeah, I know.
0: All right, now. We're going to get into it, man. Drake pops out with Karol G.
3: Yeah, man. The Toronto show, and he jumped on the Jumbotron.
2: Yeah. That's pretty dope.
0: That's a hell of a look.
3: Yeah. I'm telling you, dog, when I saw Karol G in concert, I couldn't believe I didn't understand how big of a superstar she is.
0: Oh, my God, dude.
3: When she sold out, like, the Rose Bowl, when she sold out, like event like stadiums like that, I was like, damn, she's
0: gonna do so far, right?
3: Yeah,
0: I would definitely be there.
3: Oh, yeah.
0: Have you seen her documentary?
3: I haven't.
0: Man, if you get a moment, it's your birthday weekend, so you don't have to watch it this weekend.
3: Okay, ooh, thank God.
0: But yeah, you plan on being extra drunk.
3: Oh, my gosh.
0: Then I brought him in like a 24 pack.
3: Yeah,
0: you know what I'm saying? So,
3: some little Michelobies.
0: Yeah. Is that your beer?
3: Yeah, I love Michelob, dog.
0: Okay.
3: All day, bro.
0: Yeah, because if it wasn't, I was gonna tell you, Juan told me about it.
3: Yeah, no.
2: Should we pour up? No, is that? Oh wait, not a job. Never mind. I forgot we're working. I'm just saying it's his birthday.
3: Girl, you just got your car towed.
0: You just back from Mexico, but you still smell alcohol on you from that.
3: You got tequila breath.
0: Man.
2: I need a GoFundMe now.
0: Yeah, man. You're going to literally have to get in your car and blow into a device to drive home.
2: You're right. I don't need to do that.
0: All right, now. Tyler says some men have become divas.
2: Yes.
0: All right. What's she talking about? No. Shout out to Tyler. Facts. Yeah, but some men aren't, man. Yeah.
2: Yes, especially in this era, I feel like we're seeing, or maybe it's just because I'm single and I notice it more, and same with her.
0: I think it is more now.
2: Different era.
0: I think it is more, man. Obama gives his summer playlist. We'll go through some of that.
2: Yes, sir.
0: Obama got some bangers on there, too.
2: Yeah, I'm not going to lie. Yeah.
0: Obama all over the place on this playlist. He always is, though. Do we have Tupac? What about Tribe Called Quest? You know what I'm saying? What about DJ Quest? All right, now. And Mariana Falls. Now, what's you? There's a Mexico guy. See, I didn't know this story.
2: Yeah, it's a new one.
0: So you met somebody?
2: I got WhatsApp. Just WhatsApp.
0: Hey, man. I had to download it, babe. Like, I met a guy. So he's a tour guy?
2: Yes.
0: Oh, man. How many Marianas does he meet?
2: I know, right?
0: Yeah.
2: I was thinking the same. Don't worry. I thought about that. But, who cares?
0: I don't like him already, man. Believe that. We're going to come back. We're going to put hate on his name.
3: I mean,

Throwbacks, Hooptown 101.5. Big Boy's Big Neighborhood Boy. Phone Tap on the 10th time, courtesy of your good friend, Mr. Luther Lufe. Yeah. Happy Monday to you. This one right here is Roommate Move Out. Shout out to my man Fuzzy for playing a part of Roommate in here. This is why I called it moving service, to move out my roommate stuff because we got into a fight. But I love how the representative on the other line started talking about all these legal rights. Yeah. Don't want to be involved in my and Fuzzy's fight. This is going to get us your phone tap on the 10th right here, Big Boy's Big Neighborhood. Boy.

0: moving service.
1: Hey, how you doing there, sir? I was calling about some information on hiring you guys to come out and move an apartment.
0: Okay, that shouldn't be a problem. So one truck should be fine.
1: Yes.
0: So I'll need a name for that.
1: Luther, L-U-T-H-E-R, and the last name is Lou Fay.
0: Exactly what are we moving?
1: So in the bedroom, there's a bed. You can take his bed. You can take his fish tank.
0: This is your stuff, right?
1: No, this isn't my stuff. No, this is my roommate's stuff. Well, former roommate.
0: So legally, you can't hire me to move his things. I would need a destination for the stuff.
1: Yeah, you can put it in storage or over at his cousin's house. Right there in the front yard.
0: You're saying storage, but do you know, is there a storage unit?
1: No, but I'm pretty sure you guys have like a storage that y'all use, right?
0: That's not how this works.
1: Okay, wow, are you getting upset? Are you dating him too? I've been living here.
0: I feel like you're not listening.
1: Okay.
0: I can't do this for you.
1: Okay, I'll pay you more. How much more is it?
0: It doesn't matter. It's not going to happen.
1: 200.
0: Get that through your head.
1: Is it 300?
0: It's not going to happen.
1: Is it 500?
0: Work it out with your roommate.
1: Okay, well, what about this? You know, he did push me one night.
0: I don't care.
1: Oh.
0: Push it back. I'm supposed to take care of this for you? Come on.
1: Yes. You know what? You sound like one of them Make America Great Again guys. If you really wanted to make America great again, you would start in this apartment and get this piece of out of here.
0: A good start to making it great again, maybe you should leave.
1: Oh, okay. You know what? Okay, well, thank you so much. And guess what I'm going to do? I'm going to report you to the Better Business Bureau, and I'm going to make sure that when I do move out of here, because I am a couple months behind on my rent, when I move, guess who I'm not calling? I am not calling you. And I'm going to give you a bad Yelp review.
0: It's not going to work.
1: All righty. Well, you know what? Why don't you carry it here? Can you carry this out? Carry this.
0: What?
2: Phone taps on the tins. Every hour, every day. Right here at Big Boy's Neighborhood.
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0: Hooptown 101.5. And do continue to hang out with us in the neighborhood. Louis G, what you got?
1: Man, AI is the devil. I'm telling you, bro. Wait till you hear this story about an AI company buying books, physical books, to scan them, and then you'll find out what they do to them next.
0: Man, tell me now. No. No, okay, cool. All right. Y'all continue to hang with us in the neighborhood. Big Boys Neighborhood.

0: Throwbacks, Hoop Town 101.5. Big Boy Neighborhood. Louis G is up in here. What up, Ludo?
1: All right, if you don't think AI is the devil yet,
0: you need to be very concerned
1: about this. There's AI companies out there collecting books and then shredding them after they scan all the pages.
2: With reports, tech companies are buying books in bulk, including rare and out-of-print titles, to train their AI models. Critics go on to allege that in an effort to remain anonymous and avoid a PR nightmare, millions of books are allegedly being sold to third-party middlemen. From there, the companies harvest the data using hydraulic cutting machines to slice the spines off the books, scan the individual pages, and then once the data is digitized, the book remnants head to the shredder. Companies are doing this because books printed before 2022 are guaranteed to be fully written by humans. They say it will eliminate some of the AI slop that's circulated on the internet the past few years, but critics say it comes at the expense of real people, erasing cultural history and destroying our environment.
0: And you know, it's the convenience that's going to become our inconvenience.
1: Yeah, doggy. You know what? It's illegal to like scan a book and then put it back. But they found a loophole where if they cut the very end of it and then they are allowed to shred it, and that's legal. They can get away with that. They can get away with doing that. The thing about this is crazy. Okay, you're like, okay, well, who cares? Everything's going to be digitized anyways. They could change everything if it's digitized. They could literally manipulate everything. You don't know.
0: You're thinking that the administration is erasing history out of the real books.
1: Yes. Right.
0: You know what I'm saying? This is it.
1: This is it, man.
0: This is like, scary. Like, Ani wrote an AI book.
1: Yeah, that's crazy.
3: That's insane.
0: So you don't know. That's why they're saying prior to 2022 or something like that, it was guaranteed human.
3: Right. Yeah.
0: But now it's like, oh, I could just write something. And you know what AI. I find myself doing too, family, is I'm using AI more.
3: Really?
1: Yeah, me too.
0: Yep. And not like creative, like, you know, like there's some people that asking know how to questions. Do all the asking questions.
3: Yeah.
0: You know, it's like my like Google times 10 million now.
1: Yeah, 1,000%.
0: Yeah, man.
1: I was trying to buy like some barbering clippers, and I literally went back and forth with it. What's the best barbering? Give me the best detail. What's compare this one to this one? Compare that one. Literally for like 20 minutes, and I literally narrowed it down to one good one, and I was like, I made the right choice. But AI helped me out.
0: I know a guy was having some legal issues, and he did his whole thing through AI.
1: Really?
0: He was like big. He said that would have cost me probably $50,000, $75,000.
1: Wow.
0: Yeah, man.
1: Yeah, my buddy owns a business, and he used AI to pretty much manage all of his receipts, everything. It literally helped his whole company. He saved him about $100,000, bro, from getting a professional to
3: I
1: do
3: I think
1: it.
3: There's some things that we can benefit it from. Like, for example, like those types of things.
0: It's going to be bad, though.
3: But, like, for every little thing, I think that's where it gets bad, especially, like, with the book situation. Gosh, like, that's when I really hate AI. Especially when it takes a creative person's job.
0: It's going to do... The bad is going to be bad.
3: Yeah.
0: Or the bad is already bad. The bad is going to be bad. You know how there's some things where it's like, oh, you know, it's you know, it has some good, and it's going to have some good.
1: Yeah.
0: But what is going

0: Hooptown 101.5. Big Boy's Big Neighborhood. Boy. Mighty to the party, Mariana in the neighborhood. Mariana, what you got?
1: Actor Damson Idris recently...
0: Damn, son.
1: He recently shared on his Instagram story that blocking people is so fire with the fire emoji then poof, now you don't exist, LOL. Yeah.
0: Hey, man, but you know what, dude? There's such a power. Yeah, Franklin. Mm-hmm. Yeah, man, there's such a power in blocking. Like,
1: yeah.
0: If somebody deserve it, like, oh, man, it's like, like, you don't have to see it.
1: Yeah, you
0: like,
1: don't.
0: Like, why would I sit up and have you penetrate my day?
1: Yes.
0: When I could just say,
1: I agree. Yeah. I'm like, I have mixed feelings sometimes. Like, I feel like I don't block people that much, but I definitely have. Like, I feel like a couple guys that I've talked to in my past and my ex for sure is still blocked.
0: Oh, damn. It's a personal block.
1: Yeah, okay. Those.
0: And I'm not a, there's sometimes I'm a quick blocker. Mm-hmm. And then there's other times it's like, oh, it's just dialogue or somebody saying something.
1: Right.
0: Or, you know what I'm saying? So it's like, but then there's other times my block is hot.
1: Yeah, you have to sometimes.
0: You know what I'm saying? And then there's sometimes, dude, where if somebody come to me and say, oh, man, Luigi blocked me.
1: Yeah.
0: And if they put that in mind, did I block them? I'm like, man, if Luigi or Mariana, somebody blocked you.
1: Right, there's a reason.
2: Quest, who works with us now, got blocked by somebody we used to work with a long time ago because he made a smart comment.
0: Oh, really?
2: Stop. Yeah, I swear to God. Now he's in the radio business, so now I think he's still blocked for that person, too.
0: Oh, damn. Yeah, tell us off air.
1: Yeah. I was really curious.
0: Okay, I know them, of course.
2: Yeah, 1,000%.
0: Does Mariana know them?
2: Yeah, she knows her.
1: Oh, it's her.
2: Yeah, it's a girl.
0: Oh, he giving all.
1: Wow, the tea is tea.
2: That was so funny. He was like, yeah, bro. All I said was this. And I was like, yeah, bro, it's pretty bad to
0: say. I know who it is. I think I know who it is.
2: Why would you say that, dog?
1: Yeah, wait, are you guys clapbackers? Like in the comments? Yeah, me either.
0: Nah, I'm not a clapback.
1: Same. Nah. I feel like that's too much. I'm feeding energy, you know?
0: And then there's sometimes, like, I can leave something. Mm-hmm. And then I'm like, well, what if they came back and just start tearing me up? You know what I'm saying?
2: Yeah.
0: Like, I got to keep monitoring my clapback.
1: I'm
0: way down in the comments now.
1: Right. Now I got to keep thinking about what I'm going to respond. I feel like that's too much.
0: Then I'm like, did I win? You know what I'm saying? But I won't go back and forth in DM. But if there's something that I,
1: I get you. Yeah.
0: Let me tell you what I get the most, Marty. I get the most if it's something political.
1: Oh my God.
0: You know what I'm saying? Yeah. And it'd be like, and I'm just like, it kills when I say, oh, thank you.
1: Right. They can't stand that.
0: Yeah. You know
1: they
0: what I'm saying? And then it's one guy that I look at our history and, you know, and then it'd be, you know, hey, man, I respect you big. Thank you.
1: Right.
0: So I haven't blocked him. But we'd go in, you know what I'm saying? And then he'd be like, man, thank you. And I'm like, man, no, I appreciate the conversation kind of thing.
1: Okay,
0: you know,
1: like it's the person you could disagree with, but like still conversing. Converse with.
0: And he still said some crazy stuff too.
2: Yeah. You know what I'm
0: saying? But nothing personal.
1: Right,
0: you know what I'm saying? You know, I'm a dimtard and all that kind of stuff.
1: Right. But yeah, I'm the same way. I'm like, occasionally, like, I'll get a response.
0: How do we get on this?
1: I don't know.
0: Circling back to him.
1: I wonder who he's talking about.
0: Yeah, and your block is out. Thank you, Danson. You know what I'm saying? Y'all continue to hang with us in the neighborhood, Big Boy neighborhood.
3: Hey, Jill. You know them old sugar daddy. They be tricking. They tell them girls.

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1: Big Boy Big Neighborhood.
0: All righty now, the birthday boy, Louis G, is up in here. Happy birthday to you once again, Louis G. All righty now, what you got for us?
2: I wish I was this couple because there's a couple who is getting paid by eBay because they just won a lawsuit. This is the reason they won a lawsuit, bro.
3: This morning, eBay has agreed to pay nearly dollars to a Massachusetts couple after several former eBay employees targeted...
2: I blanked out the amount so I can...
3: This morning, eBay has agreed to pay nearly dollars to a Massachusetts couple after several former eBay employees targeted and harassed them with bizarre and gruesome deliveries. This bloody pig Halloween mask was just one of the items that Ina and David Steiner received at their home, along with a funeral wreath and live cockroaches and spiders. What? The Steiners run an online newsletter that was often critical of eBay. Mm-hmm. Back in 2020, seven eBay employees were charged with harassment, including an alleged plan to hide a GPS tracker on the Steiner's car. What? Most of the defendants pleaded guilty. Some were sentenced to prison. eBay condemned the harassment and apologized, saying it was wrong, reprehensible, and should never have happened.
0: So it was eBay that did it?
2: Yeah, dog, it was their employees who were harassing this couple, was putting out newsletters about, like, you know, their the way they ran business, stuff like that, just kind of criticizing the company. And these guys took it so far where they were sending them, like you said,
0: live cockroaches
2: and everything like that.
0: And
2: right?
0: So when you played this, you purposely took out the amount. So it was,
3: this morning, eBay has agreed to pay nearly dollars to a massive...
0: Okay, how much did they have to pay?
2: How much do you think, dog? Take a wild guess.
0: $4 million? $5 million?
2: No.
0: 50?
4: More?
0: Oh, Lord have mercy. $6 million!
5: What?
6: $56 million!
0: Hey, man, they can send a gorilla to my house for $56 million. Forget cockroaches. You know what I'm saying? Like, for real.
2: What? Stalk me. Put a GPS on my car. I don't care. For $66 million.
0: You can do that for $56,000. If I get 50, give me $5,600. And I'm like, man, I just got $5,000. They $56 million.
2: Crazy, bro.
0: But you can tell if they were writing these stories, right? They had to be a pain in the ass too.
2: Yeah, probably.
0: You know what I'm saying? Yeah. But to get paid out like that, good
2: Lord, that is insane. For some of them to go to jail for obviously some.
0: Yeah, what were they doing?
2: Like, how bad was this? Right? You can't really do that,
0: dude. There's people that's doing crazy stuff that don't even get locked up.
2: Yeah.
0: Right. Can you imagine being in jail? Be like, man, what you here for? Like, oh man, I was working with eBay. And I sent some cockroaches to somebody that was disgruntled. So, you know.
2: Yeah.
0: That is, y'all got yard time? What time is yard time?
2: Yeah, man. For that much money at that point, you just close down your website and call it a day, bro.
0: Yeah, you did it.
2: They're
0: you won.
2: They're already older, too. Just retire. That's it.
0: And do you know how young they are? Like, what's their ages?
2: I don't know their ages, but
0: they had some time, too. If you could just sit down and write stuff about eBay, you had time.
5: Right.
2: For real, dog.
0: $56 million. Well, congratulations. Ooh.
2: Congrats to them.
5: I wish
2: that
5: on me.
0: Man. Somebody. Be careful why somebody send us cockroaches just because.
5: Yeah.
0: You know what I'm saying? And we can't sue. Do continue to hang out with us in the neighborhood. Big Boy's Neighborhood.
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0: Next, Hooptown 1015. Big Boys Big Neighborhood, boy. Mariana in the neighborhood, Marty to the potty. Tyler, what we got, my love?
1: Yes, sir. Tyler has a new album, and in her album, she has a new song that's called Mr. Nonchalant. So they were asking her about, like, what does she feel about nonchalant versus chalant men?
2: There just needs to be a balance. Like, you need to know when to be nonchalant and when to be chalant. Yeah. You know what I mean?
3: I just love attention.
2: But yeah, you know, like, that's how it should be, technically. But, technically. Yeah, the guys these days...
3: It's hard.
2: Divas. Mm-hmm.
3: They're divas. Mm-hmm.
2: Bedazzled divas.
3: They are so
0: That's crazy, because I always hear nonchalant. I didn't even think, like, chalant.
1: Yeah.
0: There is a nonchalant, you know what I'm saying?
4: What's nonchalant again? Like, I've heard the word.
0: Well, chalant is like, a popular internet slang word. Meaning attentive, concerned, or deeply interested. All righty,
1: chalant. Like you act chalant, like you act like you care, you know? Versus when you're nonchalant.
0: Chalant.
1: Yeah.
0: Look at him over there. All chalant. Oh, gotcha. I'm nonchalant. He's chalant.
1: Right, like, what? I don't want a nonchalant man.
0: I don't want that.
1: That's like, oh, so you're showing no interest? Why would I be interested in you then?
0: Well, what about the guy you met in Mexico? Does he seem like he's chalant
1: He
0: or
1: does
0: nonchalant?
1: A little bit, you know, but it's like mixed signals because
0: like
1: I feel like, that's what I'm saying. I can't yet because I feel like it's too soon. Also, I feel like the whole, like, I already came back is like, you know, we didn't hang out when I was there. So I think it's dying
0: down.
1: Did
0: he hold your hand?
1: No, he didn't hold my hand.
0: Okay, all right. Yeah, so you could probably leave that one in Mexico.
1: Right, I think so. Yeah, leaving the drafts.
0: We can definitely find you someone out here. We'll find you someone out here that's chalant.
1: Yes,
0: you know what I'm saying?
1: Chalant,
0: that's what
1: man.
0: You need some chalant in your life.
1: Yes, but she's right. There needs to be a balance, too, because you don't want somebody that's also, like, always like, yes, too much. And I'm sure it's like
0: I can
1: the same.
0: For you. What?
1: Yeah.
0: I got you.
1: I'm like, okay, hold on now.
0: I know, I can twirl my own spaghetti. Yeah. Thank you.
1: Exactly.
0: Yeah. I got that for you, babe. I got that for you.
1: I'll chew that for you.
0: I'll be bird feeding you. I really don't want no man spitting his noodles in my mouth.
1: But definitely.
0: What did your friend say about the guy that you met in Mexico?
1: She thought he was cute, too. She was like, really like, oh, like, you know, he's into community, like things that you can. And like you guys have some similarities, but also it's like the whole like long distance thing. We don't even do that.
0: Have you talked to him since you've been back from Mexico?
1: I have here and there, but like I said, it hasn't been anything.
0: He don't hit you and be like, "Who's this?"
1: Oh, no, he hasn't.
0: Okay, because he's a tour guide. I just want to make sure.
1: Right.
0: Like, what tour are you on? Were you on the 430s?
1: Right. There he is. Yeah. But Tyler is also right about like diva men and also the bedazzled era.
0: Oh my
1: You know
0: God.
1: How we brought that up? The bedazzled jeans and all that? I'm so glad
0: you
1: guys wear
0: them. You can't tell me there were some times, man, the bedazzled era, the skinny jean era for men.
1: Yeah.
0: You can't tell me that there wasn't a time when some dude's pants got mixed up in his girl's closet or in her drawer.
1: Had to have been.
0: Like, there's just sometimes, man. I remember one time we had an artist that came through the neighborhood, and he was flexing like he had some money, like he had a big wad of money.
4: Yeah.
0: And he had it tucked into his front pocket.
1: Why?
0: Right? And one, I think probably both, like probably all four pockets, and his pants were so tight.
1: Oh my God, like circulating his legs?
0: Yeah, I was like, dude, you need to take some of that money out and go buy you some bigger pants.
1: High key.
0: You know what I'm saying?
1: I don't like skinny jeans.
0: I won't say who it is, but he got a number in his name.
1: Oh.
0: He got two numbers, is, you know.
1: Okay.
0: And then the last one is Doug.
1: Oh.
0: All right, now, Luigi, what we got coming up, my brother?
4: All right, so Cardi B dropped a new song.
0: Mm-hmm. Oh,
4: the album, the song cover. Oh, my gosh, bro. But she did something different. She dropped three versions of it, and I want you to listen to all three of them.
1: Three versions?
4: Yeah.
0: You want to just give a pieces of it? Of it, right?
4: Yeah, just a piece.
0: I don't want to listen like 12 minutes.
1: Right, like, this is what you want for your birthday?
0: Yeah. Because it is your birthday, and whatever you say, we're doing. Kind of thing. All righty, so just going to play snippets of it.
4: Okay, gotcha.
0: Okay, I was nervous. Yeah, all right, Ray Shrimmer, Nicki Minaj, all right, Maggie Minaj. All right. My bad. All right, my bad. Throw some more. Real 92.3, LA's new home for hip-hop, Big Boy Neighborhood.

0: Hooptown 101.5. Big Boy Big Neighborhood Boy. Phone Tap on the 10's time. Ladies and gentlemen, happy Monday to you and yours. This one right here is my phone tap on Marlon Wayans.
1: Yeah, Marlon.
0: Shout out to my good friend Marlon Wayans, man. Now, Marlon Wayans, he is the guy that got to have all the new phones, right. All the new tech stuff. So the new phone, I told him, hey, I got a hookup on it. But the only thing is, they got to cut your phone off.
1: Yes, sir.
0: This dude could not conduct a minute without having his phone.
2: Oh, my God.
0: Yeah, man. So let's go to, and shout out to my man JP from AT&T.
2: Oh, okay.
0: Let's go to get into your phone tap on the 10s right here. Big Boys Big Neighborhood. Boy.

0: What up, boy?
1: Yo, Marlon.
0: What's happening?
1: I talked to my dude over at AT&T with the actual phone service that he was saying that's where he kind of ran into a problem. The way that he hooked it up, your phone number, that phone that you're holding is going to be shut down, and that number will be back on Monday.
0: Oh, no. I can't go without a phone that long.
1: Hold on for a second. Let me call him with you on the phone. Hold on, okay?
2: Yo.
1: JP, what's up, man? It's Big Boy. I got Marlon on the phone with us right now.
0: What's up, man? How you doing, bro?
1: So this is what I was telling him, JP, that the way that you're hooking up the iPhone is that his phone number will be off until Monday.
3: It's called a cross upgrade.
0: Is there any way they can not shut my phone off? I can't go with the whole weekend with my without my phone. I got people hitting me on that number, important people. And
3: we can offer you a loaner phone number, but it's just like for the texting and the voice calls. It's going to be shut down till Monday.
0: I can't go 3 days without my phone. That's
3: the thing. It's already in the system.
1: So it's an automatic cutoff?
3: Yeah, it's just going to cut them off in the next, 30 minutes to an hour.
0: Let me call you guys back. I got to call AT&T. I got to stop it.
3: But Marlon, I am AT&T, though, man. It's already in there.
0: I need my phone with my number because I got business to handle and people call me on this number. I don't know what else to do.
3: Now, your calls will go to the voicemail, so, you can check your voicemails after the fact.
0: After the fact? Oh, my God. Let me call 611 and tell them I don't want my thing shut down. I need it on.
1: All right. And just tell them that Luther Lufe is the one who handled your account. You know your ass was nervous as right now.
0: I sure was. I was like, this went and killed my phone.
1: Hey, man, and your phone sound like
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1: And do continue to hang with us in the neighborhood. Mariana in the neighborhood. Mari, you met someone on your vacation in Mexico.
2: Yes, in Mexico.
1: Let me see your ring finger.
2: Oh, yeah, no, okay. It's still fine.
0: Okay,
2: yeah.
0: I was making sure you didn't get engaged or married over there.
2: No, but I did return with the WhatsApp.
0: Really?
2: The app, yes. Ooh. You know, the app.
0: With a contact in there?
2: Yeah, so. I know.
0: Oh, man. If you start taking like more trips to Mexico, I'm going to be like, oh.
2: Right, that's true.
0: Jeez, bro.
3: The taquero got you, huh?
2: No, it wasn't the taquero, dude. It was the tour guy.
0: Yeah, that's the first. He haven't met beautiful women before.
2: Y'all continue
0: to hang with us in the neighborhood, Big Boy neighborhood.

0: was last minute, okay? Yeah. And I didn't think about it.
1: Jesus Christ.
0: But anyway, I fell right in front of him, so I was so embarrassed.
2: Hey, man.
0: But after that, I mean, he still talked to me.
1: But that's going to be the thing when somebody say, oh, how did you guys meet? Like 10 years from now, you'd be like, oh, he was my tour guide, and I didn't even fail in front of him. This could be it.
0: Maybe, but I'm also thinking, like, I don't know if I could do long distance. Like,
3: do you follow him in the face?
0: No, I don't. Yeah, no, man. we haven't gotten there.
3: And Facebook?
1: Yeah.
0: And low-key, I think like maybe the convo's kind of dying because haven't even seen each other. Like he tried to hang out, but we already had like too many things to do. Like I couldn't move the schedule around.
1: And you know what's crazy about that? I'm pretty sure he's never hit somebody on WhatsApp. I'm pretty sure, you know what I'm saying? I'm pretty sure he's never talked to you. No, you're special.
0: Especially like with him being a tour guide, right?
1: Yeah,
0: like,
1: man.
0: Like, I have to be the one.
1: You got to be the one. You got to be the one.
0: I don't know, but
1: does he speak English?
0: Yeah, he does. That's the thing. So, not that I can't speak Spanish, but it's easier, like, you know, it's both. You know, it's like dual.
1: Do you know how young he is?
0: No, I don't know. He's like a little bit older, but he didn't seem like anything crazy.
1: Do you know his last name?
0: No.
1: You have any kids?
0: I don't know.
1: Married?
0: That.
1: Girlfriend? Okay.
0: Oh, my God.
3: I'm gonna start asking questions.
1: Hey, can you open up the WhatsApp and ask him something? Jesus Christ, don't just
0: maybe
1: download it to your phone.
0: Things, huh?
1: Maybe.
0: Yeah.
1: I think those are things, you know what I'm saying? Like,
0: well, it just started, guys.
1: You're not leaving us, right?
0: No.
1: Okay.
0: No.
1: I don't know. But for those out there, man, how far did you go or how far would you go for love? Like, there's some people that say, man, I stopped smoking because my significant other didn't want me to smoke. Mm-hmm. Some people cut off like friendships. You know what I'm saying?
0: Yeah.
1: Just because like, oh, I don't want you hanging out with that person. So how far would you or did you go for love?
0: I might move to Mexico.
1: Yeah, you know what I'm saying?
0: You guys will have a place to stay.
1: Yeah. What is it listed in your WhatsApp?
0: Just his name.
1: What's his name?
0: Do I say it?
1: I don't know. Yeah.
0: Okay, I guess so. It's Alex.
1: Oh, yeah. Alex, hi, man. Alex. Yeah,
0: he
1: you know what Alex
0: cutie.
1: Means? That
0: cutie.
1: Means lover of many women.
3: Oh,
1: yeah. Alex. Don't look at it. Don't Google it. Don't put it on chat. All righty now. But we want to hear from you. How far would you or did you go for love? Hit us up, Big Boy Neighbor.

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1: Sorry, I was trying to have a moment with Marty.
2: Right.
1: You know, like, I was like, Marty got a lot of life ahead of you. Then they, oh, we got to go. Big Boy's
2: Big
1: Neighborhood.
2: Boy.
1: All right, now Luigi got this concentrated look on his face right now during his birthday. We're asking, how far did or would you go for love? We're going to bring Victor into the neighborhood and see what's going down with Victor up in here. All righty now. Victor, hello.
3: Hello.
1: Hello there, Victor. Victor, how far did you or would you go for love?
3: When I was in high school, I stole a car to go see my girlfriend.
2: What?
1: Wow. Oh, I love this, Victor.
2: Wow.
1: I love this. So in high school, man, I couldn't imagine if my son came in and was like, he stole a car. All right, so break it down for me, man. So give me what happened.
3: Man, she was bad.
1: Yeah.
3: I mean, I was all in love with her, and I wanted to do everything to impress her. So I was like, I'm going to pick you up. And she was like, really? I was like, yeah, I'll pick you up. Don't even worry about it. So me and my cousin, we stole the car. Cops caught us at the intersection. I was like, I'm getting to her house. We get to her house, and we get pulled over. I'm getting thrown onto the ground in front of her mom and her sister.
1: Oh, my God, bro. Now, let me ask you this. When you say you stole a car, was it like a stolen car, like you hotwired, like stolen, or was it from a relative you took the key? Like, what kind of stolen are we talking about?
3: Oh, no, it was a Honda, so I put a scissor in it and did the hot wire and everything.
0: Wow.
1: Man, so you get to her house, and you're like, I'm going to make it there by any means necessary. You get pulled over, they pull you out, throw you to the ground in front of her and her parents, her mom. So immediately you're arrested. So what happens after that?
3: As they pick me up and throw me in the car, I'm like, write me. And she's just shaking her head mad. I'm like, damn, I messed that one up.
1: Oh, my God, dude. Like, write me, you know, lipping into it. Like, come on, please. So how long did you go away, Victor?
3: 4 months.
1: 4 months.
2: That's
1: wild. My gosh, man. Did you ever talk to her when you got out?
3: I tried. I came out and I saw she had another guy, but with a real car. Not a stolen car.
1: Oh, man. Life lessons, man.
0: Yeah.
1: Please tell me you went to go steal his car. Did you know? No? Okay, just checking. All right. But nah, that's crazy, bro.
2: That one was wild.
1: Man, do you have kids now, Victor?
3: Yeah, I do.
1: Right.
3: He's right here listening to it.
1: All right.
0: Wow.
1: You say he or she, son or daughter?
3: Yeah, he's right here listening to me. I got to make sure he doesn't do it when he gets older.
1: Yeah, man. Man, love make you do crazy things.
2: It does,
1: I heard
2: sure.
1: that.
4: I had my cousin had a stolen car one time, and I was like, oh, let me take this chick out on the date. Pick me up in the stolen car, thinking it was going to be super cool.
1: Yeah, man.
4: Then when he pulled up, the brakes didn't work, so I had to use the manual brakes.
1: Oh, yeah.
4: I was on passenger side.
1: Oh, yeah,
4: and
1: man.
4: I had to hit the brakes for him.
1: Yeah, like the emergency brakes. You got to use it just a little bit. You got to know how to do that.
4: I swear to
1: God, man,
4: bro.
1: Man, I had the best buckets in the world, bro. All my cars were messed up. I know it all. Oh, man,
2: they
1: believe that.
2: Things.
1: Thank you, Victor. I appreciate you, man. How far did you go for love? Oh, hit us up, Big Boy's Neighbor.

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1: Big Boy's Neighborhood.
0: Alrighty now, how far did you go for love? We're going to bring Rufus into the neighborhood and see what's going down with Rufus. Rufus, hello.
2: Hello.
0: Hello there, Rufus. Rufus, Mariana just met a guy over in Mexico. Mm-hmm. Tour guide, that is. So we're asking you, how far did you go for love?
2: I went all the way to Ethiopia, big boy.
0: Damn. Oh, man, we weren't even talking about like distance. But talk to me, man. Like, how did you go from here to Ethiopia for love?
2: Okay, I'll break it down to you real quick. I was in Dubai for 6 months. And every day I would go to this mall, every single day. I was training a client, so when I would get done, I met some homies that was working at one of the kiosks. Mm-hmm. So we would go chop it up. So the last day I'm in Dubai, I'm talking to them, we're conversing. I look to my left, and I said, oh, my God. Yeah. And then I told my homies, I said, I'll be right back. I ran over to her and said, all I could think of was, I said, can I take you home with me? In my mind, I was like, I'm going back to L.A., but she was looking at me all funny.
0: Yeah.
2: And I was like, no, I'm leaving tonight. But she was involved with somebody. This is 2013. Mm-hmm. So I say, okay, I don't wish anything bad on your relationship, but if anything changes, please contact me on Facebook.
0: Oh my God.
2: Yeah, fast forward 2014, she's back in Ethiopia now because she was from Ethiopia. And so we conversed over the years from 2014 to 2022.
0: Wow.
2: And then, you know, I was back home and I was still dating stuff. So I got burnt out and I said, you remember what I said to you in 2013? She said, yeah. And I said, I'm coming to get you. Went down and got me a ring, went over to Ethiopia, proposed. And then after that, I came back. I sat on it for about a month and I was like, all right, Rufus, this went really fast. Is this something you really want to do? And after that, I said, yes, I did the paperwork, and she got here in 2022, and we got married, and we got a baby on the way. We've been married. I've been almost married for 3 years. We got a baby due in October.
0: Oh, my God.
3: That's like the best love story.
0: Yeah, Rufus, that is amazing.
4: That's a movie.
3: Wow, it really is.
0: Oh, my. Bro, you told that story so well. That is amazing.
4: What the hell?
0: Dude. Yeah. Oh, my gosh, man. This is like a movie.
3: Yeah, literally.
0: Man, congratulations to you and the queen, man.
3: Yes.
0: And the little one that's coming. Like, man, see, Mariana, love can't happen.
3: I guess so.
0: Let me ask you this, Rufus. Now, you were in Dubai. The girl, Ethiopia, it's this
3: That's
0: long
3: crazy.
0: Journey of love.
3: Yeah.
0: Should Marty go get this guy out of Mexico?
2: Yeah. Look, give it some time. Let it marinate and see because, you know, everybody was warning me. My sister was like, oh, she only want a green card and all this and that. And literally, if I told my wife, let's go to Ethiopia, she have her bags packed in 5 seconds.
0: I heard that. Oh, she's a fast packer, too. 5 seconds?
3: Right.
0: Like, dude, I'm about to go on vacation. I could never pack a bag in 5 seconds.
4: Wow.
0: That is wild, Rufus. That is a great story, man. God bless you and the queen.
3: There's hope.
0: Believe that, man. Big Boy's Neighborhood.

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2: 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We regulate any stealing of his property. We're damn good, too. But you can't be any geek off the street. Gotta be handy with the steel if you know what I mean. Earn your keep.
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1: Big Boy's Neighborhood.
0: All righty now. Definitely want to hear from you as well, man. How far did you go for love? And shout out once again to Rufus, man.
2: Yep.
0: Rufus with his story about he went all the way to Ethiopia to get his queen. Beautiful. I am not mad at him. Let's bring Kendrick into the neighborhood and see what's going down with Kendrick up in here. Kendrick, hello.
3: Hello.
0: Hello there. Boom, bop, bing, bop, boom, bop, bang. All right. K-Dot, we got to ask you as well, man. How far did you go for love?
3: Well, you know, I object to marriage with this woman, because we was together for like 11 years, and I didn't know she was cheating. She didn't tell me that, but she was with a dude on and off. We supposed to got married, but, yeah, I mean, I had a situation going, you know, with life and stuff, but I ain't never cheated on her or nothing, but she had a dude on the side. My friend told me, like, hey, you know your girl getting married. I'm like, man, you... I'm like, stop playing. Like, we were together 10 years. She wouldn't do that. He's like, bro, I got the info and everything. I'm like, all right, let's go. We go up to the church. This like 10 or 11 years. I'm like, I look like, I'm like, no way. I'm like, is that her right there? And then we went to the thing, and the preacher like, oh, you can object. Like, the people could object or forever hold your peace. I'm like, I object. I said it loud. Like, the whole church looked at me like, what the heck? I'm like, I object. I'm like, Cheryl, I'm like, this what we doing? She like, Kendrick? I'm like, this what we doing, though? 10 years? 10 years.
0: Did y'all live together, like, no, Kendrick?
3: Yeah, we stayed together for 10 years.
0: And
3: she was just had this other dude that she was with since high school.
0: Man.
3: But, you know, we were together 10 years. Like,
0: and when y'all was definitely, when she got married, y'all were together when she got married?
3: Mm-hmm. No, she was getting married.
0: Right, but I'm talking about...
3: We were together, like, we were just...
0: Like, literally, were y'all in a relationship when you walked up to the church?
3: Yeah, we was in a relationship, but she was getting married to her side dude.
0: Yeah, but that's crazy.
3: You I ain't even know.
0: You never seen anything, and I don't want to blame the victim here, but... You didn't see anything, or once it happened, you started to say, oh, that's the reason. That's what's going down. I should have figured that out.
3: No. I mean, she was in love with me. She ain't, you know what I mean? She did.
0: And y'all lived together?
3: Like, we lived together.
0: So how was she seeing other dude? Was she, like, going on family trips? Or because, and then you got to pull something off like that, you got to have a squad, too.
2: Right.
0: Like, your homegirls got to be in on it, like a mom
2: your
0: or somebody got to be, got to be in on it, man.
3: It's her best friend that she was since high school with. She be egging stuff on to make her talk to other men. And this man is her, like her dude she was with in high school.
0: Damn, bro.
3: When I told her, I'm like, I put her to the side because the preacher like, y'all got to hurry up because we on a time.
0: No, man.
3: I'm like, if this is what you want to do, you can do it.
2: That's not
3: like, funny. I could go move on. If you want it, you should have just told me. She like, no, I want to be with you.
0: Hey, it's Kendrick, just, and let me tell you, man, there's no Swiss cheese or this ain't a boogie story. Like, this is a real story. And the reason why I ask, man, because I've been to many weddings. Sorry. Even at my wedding, the preacher didn't say that. That's like movie stuff when they say, anybody want to speak or forever hold your peace.
4: And what was the guy doing the whole time? You were just standing there objecting.
3: He was just standing there.
0: Right.
3: Holding a little box.
0: But he was like, are you coming back? He said, holding a little box. I don't know,
2: she
0: man.
2: She didn't tell you where she was going.
0: He said
2: that
0: she was there holding it. He was there holding a little box like the ring. I don't know about that one. I don't know, man. And I hope, man, I don't know. But
2: that's
0: if it's true, though. Like, damn.
2: Yeah, if it's true, then, yeah.
0: Like, damn, man. That's like, crazy. 10 one. Years? All right.
2: Yeah.
0: Okay.
4: Yeah.
0: All right, y'all continue to hang with us in the neighborhood, man. Big Boy's Neighborhood.
5: Hello.

Hands time, courtesy of your good friend, Mr. Luther Lufe. Yeah. Happy Monday to you. This one right here is Roommate Move Out. Shout out to my man Fuzzy for playing a part of Roommate in here. This is why I called a moving service to move out my roommate stuff because we got into a fight. But I love how the representative on the other line started talking about all these legal rights. Yeah. Don't want to be involved in my and Fuzzy's fight. Let's go to get into your phone tap on the 10s right here. Big Boys Neighborhood.

0: Moving service.
1: Hey, how you doing there, sir? I was calling about some information on hiring you guys to come out and move an apartment.
0: Okay, that shouldn't be a problem. So one truck should be fine.
1: Yes.
0: So I'll need a name for that.
1: Luther, L-U-T-H-E-R, and the last name is Lou Fay.
0: Exactly what are we moving?
1: So in the bedroom, there's a bed. You can take his bed. You can take his fish tank.
0: This is your stuff, right?
1: No, this isn't my stuff. No, this is my roommate's stuff. Well, former roommate.
0: So legally, you can't hire me to move his things. I would need a destination for the stuff.
1: Yeah, you can put it in storage or over at his cousin's house. Right there in the front yard.
0: You're saying storage, but do you know, is there a storage unit?
1: No, but I'm pretty sure you guys have like a storage that y'all use, right?
0: That's not how this works.
1: Okay, wow, are you getting upset? Are you dating him too? I've been living here.
0: I feel like you're not listening.
1: Okay.
0: I can't do this for you.
1: Okay, I'll pay you more. How much more is it?
0: It doesn't matter. It's not going to happen.
1: 200.
0: Get that through your head.
1: Is it 300?
0: It's not going to happen.
1: Is it 500?
0: Work it out with your roommate.
1: Okay, well, what about this? You know, he did push me one night.
0: I don't care.
1: Oh.
0: Push it back. Am I supposed to take care of this for you?
1: Yes. You know what? You sound like one of them Make America Great Again guys. If you really wanted to make America great again, you would start in this apartment and get this piece of out of here.
0: A good start to making it great again, maybe you should leave.
1: Oh, okay. You know what? Okay, well, thank you so much. And guess what I'm going to do? I'm going to report you to the Better Business Bureau, and I'm going to make sure that when I do move out of here, because I am a couple months behind on my rent, when I move, guess who I'm not calling? I am not calling you. And I'm going to give you a bad Yelp review.
0: It's not going to work.
1: All righty. Well, you know what? Why don't you carry it here? Can you carry this out? Carry this.
0: What?
2: Phone taps on the tins. Every hour, every day. Right here at Big Boy's Neighborhood.
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0: Throwbacks, Hooptown 101.5. Big Boy's Neighborhood. All righty, now your chance to speak on it. How far did you go for love? I know a guy, and I've told this story before, where he his girl broke up with him.
1: Oh, my God.
0: Yeah, and then to get back with her, he had somebody shoot him.
2: What?
0: Yes, Marty. Yeah, and of course she didn't get back with him.
2: Right.
0: You know what I'm saying? Like, I don't even remember the dude's name. We just all stayed in the same apartment complex. But yeah, he had somebody shoot him. I'm like, damn, how far did you go for love?
2: Right.
0: Let's bring Eric into the neighborhood and see what's going down with Eric up in here. Eric, hello.
3: Hello.
0: Hello.
3: How you doing, big boy?
0: Doing amazing, Eric, my brethren. Eric, how far did you go for love?
3: So at the time I was 15. Uh-oh. At home, I snuck out around midnight. I put the key in the car and put it on standby because I didn't want to turn it on. It was kind of loud. Mm-hmm. And I pushed the car out the driveway for like 20 minutes. Ended up driving towards Redlands from Bellflower. So that's about like an hour 20. I was at on the 10 in Pomona coming down the hill. Guess what happened?
0: Talk to me.
3: Tire blows out.
0: Oh, my God.
3: I pull over, and I'm like, man, what do? I end up calling my cousin, like, yo, you know, don't tell my parents. I need you to come bring the cat so I can change the tire because we didn't have a jack at the time in the car. I tell him, don't tell my parents. Just come through. He comes through, pulls up with both my parents at 1 in the morning, and I'm just like, bro, the one thing I asked you not to do, and you do it, like...
0: Oh, my God.
3: I'm done, bro. So they pull up, they get out, and they're like, all right, well, you know, get to changing. I'm like, all right, bet. Like, they thought that was going to be, you know,
0: a punishment.
3: In trouble to, punishment to change it. I'm like, bro, I know how to, I'm 15. I know how to change a tire, you know?
0: Right.
3: So there I go, take the cat out, change the tire. And I'm like, all right, let's go, you know? I get in the passenger, my mom's like, what are you doing? Like, if you drove over here, you can drive back. And I'm like, bro, I'm tired. Like, you can't drive us back. So I ended up driving back, and it was just quiet the whole 35 minutes, bro.
0: Hey, man, so you made it almost there.
3: almost, yo. I had another half hour to go.
0: Oh, my God, man. Hey, dude, and this is those kind of things where your parents, and now that I'm a parent, you get those, what were you thinking moments? Like, what were you thinking,
1: the
0: man?
1: Side of the road.
0: Yeah.
1: I personally know somebody that passed away from changing a tire on the side of the road late at night.
0: Yeah, man.
1: That car hit him and passed away.
2: Oh, man. My God.
1: Yeah, that's dangerous as hell.
0: That was a downer.
1: Yeah, sorry, bro.
0: No. It's your birthday. Everything you say is great. Everything is great today.
1: I'm glad you're alive,
0: E. Yeah, so if anybody else got any calls that want to be depressing, call us up. Either be depressed or you can call us up and just give us a how far did you go for love? Big Boy's Neighborhood. Happy birthday, Lou.

0: Hooptown 101.5, Big Boys Neighborhood. We're going to bring Alyssa into the neighborhood to see what's going down with Alyssa up in here. Alyssa, hello.
1: Hello, how's it going, big boy?
0: Amazing. Alyssa, what city are you calling from, my love?
1: I'm calling from Carson, California.
0: Carson, California. Hey, Alyssa from the city of Carson. Nice. Alyssa, how far did you go for love?
1: Well, I went pretty far for love. I went back and forth from San Diego to Los Angeles, and let me tell you why. So me and my family had planned a vacation, and we invited my boyfriend at the time to go with us. And he had said no, he couldn't get the days off of work, excuses, he didn't want to go. So I went with my family to San Diego, and I drove. And he called me when we were on, the second day of the trip. And he told me, hey, I want to go. I ended up getting the days off of work, whatever. His whole reasoning changed. So I left my family during the middle of one of the days, and I didn't tell them where I was going. And I left from San Diego to L.A., and I picked him up, and I drove all the way back to San Diego. And he spent the rest of our vacation with us. And you want to know the best part?
0: Talk to me.
1: He didn't even give me no gas money.
0: Oh, amen. Hey, Alyssa, why did I think you were about to say? I thought I heard a voice back there. I thought you were going to say he's right here with me. We have two kids. So he didn't give you any gas money or anything?
1: He didn't give me any gas money. Nope, he's long gone. He's not my boyfriend anymore.
0: I heard.

0: 101.5. Big Boy's Neighborhood, the birthday boy Louis G is What's up in here. What up, Ludo?
1: All right, let's talk about Cardi B, man, with her first single of 2026. If you guys haven't seen the cover for the single, the title is And let me tell you, bro, go look at her Instagram page right now. Go look at her cover. She has three different versions of her.
0: She got three different versions of the cover, too?
1: Of the cover also,
0: Oh, wow. That's what Jay Savvy the pervert was over here asking. Right. So now we know.
1: Yeah, she's in three different positions, but she's on the stairs and she's wearing this bikini, and it just gets closer and closer as you slide over to the third picture.
0: She's wearing a bikini. Yeah, I heard.
1: And she looks hot.
2: What color is the bikini?
1: I don't know. Is that what is it where she's from?
2: Dominican Republic.
1: Yeah. Is that Dominican?
0: It looks like it.
2: Dominican, yeah.
1: Yeah. Oh, okay. Yeah, it's Dominican bikini right there.
0: All right. You keep trying to erase it, huh?
1: Right. Oh my god.
0: This dude over here, man.
1: AI, please take it off.
2: Oh my god.
0: Oh, it's your birthday, man. It's your birthday.
1: All right.
0: You got these perverted thoughts.
1: This is the first thing I noticed, man, when I went on to listen to the song. There was three versions of it, which was weird. The original version of Aha.
0: That's the one we've been playing, right?
1: Yeah, that's the one we've been playing. And then there's a sped up version for whatever reason.
0: Oh, man.
1: It's a sped up.

0: chopped and screwed it a little bit. Almost like a little chopped and screwed. Right. Right, man,
1: I don't know why they do that. I think the labels do that on purpose, I guess, for specific socials.
2: That's interesting.
1: I think TikTok, the sped up version will kind of work.
2: Like the edits.
1: Yeah, I saw Mariana kind of, you know, moving a little more when it was sped up a little bit.
2: I like the sped
1: the
2: up
1: slow
2: little.
1: Version, I guess, is a certain genre that a lot of people like to slow down the music. But hey, if you can put it out three ways and get different plays on everywhere, then you're
0: winning.
1: That's
0: what I say. She covered all kind of roads and bases.
1: But I'm hearing nothing but good comments, bro. I went on her page and it's nothing but good comments on the song. It's very catchy.
0: Yeah.
2: I like
0: you know
2: song.
0: What I mean? And we hit it in the neighborhood. And you know what's wild about it? I didn't even know that there was new Cardi music coming.
1: Yeah.
0: You know what I'm saying?
2: Yeah, that's so true.
0: Like she's supposed to let me know. Who the hell am I? Get Cardi on the phone.
1: Yeah, man.
0: To any artists out there, you can release music without my knowing.
2: In case.
0: Yeah, just in case. Just in case. You continue to hang out with us in the neighborhood. Once again, Louis G, happy birthday to you, my brother.

0: Throwbacks, Hoop Town 101.5. Big Boy Big Neighborhood. Boy. The birthday boy, Louis G, is up in here. What you got over there, birthday boy, Ludo? Oh,
1: man, you know, just checking out Barack Obama's released annual summer 2026 playlist.
0: Yes, sir.
1: And that's what he does every single summer. He gives us his summer playlist. So and it's not songs of 2026. It's just his summer playlist. Gotcha. Whatever he's vibing with. It could be some older songs. You know?
2: Put the list together.
1: Put the list together. Right. But there's some notable ones here that kind of surprised me too, like Motion Party by Boss Man D-Lo.

0: Obama knows damn well. Obama knows damn well.
1: But I'm looking at, they got some Vince Staples in there, some White Flag. I saw that.
0: Oh, yeah, man.
1: Yes, sir. Some Dolce and SZA, Girl, Get Up.
2: Love it.
0: Yeah, man. So does he.
2: Clearly.
0: His playlist, you know?
1: Let me see what else you got. Oh, a war tour.
0: Oh, man,
1: Quest.
0: Yeah, this is the one. I was like, I ain't mad at you, Obama. Oh, yeah. Oh, yeah, now.
1: He threw in some Iran to Atlanta.
0: Drake, oh, yeah, man. I'm like,

0: Let's get it on. Michelle back in Chicago. Out there in Illinois. Just hanging out. Smoking a cigarette.
1: Cool guy, man.
2: Yeah, man.
3: He is a cool dude, right?
2: Yeah.
3: He was president, Doug.
2: You know, the YMCA in there?
0: No.
2: Macho Man.
3: Kid Rock.
0: Yeah.
1: You know what I love about his playlist, though, is that it is very diverse. Like, there's,
2: super diverse.
1: He's got everything on here.
2: Yeah, man.
3: Sheryl Crow, David Bowie, The Police.
1: It just shows.
3: He's got Damian Marley, Nas, Road to Zion.
2: Yeah, he got gospel, Fred Hammond. He got everything on here. I ain't mad at him, man.
1: Josh Lobos.
2: Yeah, he even got...
1: Hector El Fader.
3: Yeah.
1: Some reggaeton in there.
2: Yeah. Probably play some of this and be like, what is that?
0: Hey, man, if you were to put something together, all right, and you were doing your own summer playlist, mm-hmm. and you're going to add it to Barack Obama, President Barack Obama's playlist, is there a song that you, and don't tell me.
1: Yeah.
0: Just submit your song.
1: Oh, for sure.
3: Oh yeah, I got a summer
0: song. And
3: then
0: I'll try to figure out who... put this, so we'll figure out who put that particular song in.
1: Gotcha.
0: All righty now. So, Lou, you got a song?
3: Yeah, I got
0: a song. Tell me what it is. So I'll have to guess.
3: Nah, bro.
1: Birthday boy.
0: So we're going to do some Guess the Neighborhood summer song. Big boy's neighborhood.
1: Big boy.
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0: 1015 Hoop Town. Big Boys Neighborhood, once again, happy birthday to Louis G, man. Celebrating Louis G's birthday up in here. Happy birthday to you, man. I know we didn't throw the whole shebang and soiree like we do for everybody else. I know, man.
1: Just thoughts in the background.
0: Yeah, man. You used to have a gang of people in here.
2: Yeah, it's all good, bro.
0: Yeah, it'd be great later, man. We're going to do a belated birthday party.
3: Cool, cool, cool.
4: I owe you, bro.
0: Yeah, it's going to be ridiculous. What'd you say, Chuck?
4: I owe you.
0: Yeah, man.
1: I owe you.
2: Birthday party. That sounds worse.
0: Chuck, what are you doing in here?
4: You know what I'm saying?
3: Y'all left the door.
0: Jesus Christ, man. He's speaking on the show a lot. Have you noticed this?
2: Yeah.
0: All right. Now, we were talking about Obama summer playlist. Barack Obama, President Barack Obama summer playlist. So we're just saying, what is our neighbor, the neighborhood summer song?
2: Mm-hmm.
0: So if we were going to submit a song, what would it be? Mm-hmm. So each person in the neighborhood, they did submit one.
2: Yes.
0: And I guess it'd be up to us to guess who did what. Right. Maybe I should just guess because then you'll know like, oh, that's not mine, that's so on and so forth.
2: You should just guess.
1: Yes, all you right. should be the one.
0: Thank
1: the
0: I'll
1: one.
0: Be, I'll be honored. You know what I'm saying?
4: I'm only in here to say yes or no if this is so and so. That's why I'm in here.
0: Wait, you in here to what?
4: I'm only in here to give clarification if you pick the right person.
0: That's okay. You're right. All right. Well, I'll keep your mic on then, Chuck. You know what I'm saying? You do stuff where you just write yourself into the show.
2: That was Juan's idea.
0: I'm seeing what's going down. All righty now. So am I going to Summer Song 1?
4: Summer Song 1.
0: Summer Song 1. All righty. And who in the neighborhood? Now, it's either Quest, Savvy, Mariana, Louie. How many is that? That's four. Why are there five songs over here? Who's the last song? Is that me?
4: No, Savvy didn't pick one. I picked one.
2: Why did you pick one?
4: You didn't send it to us.
1: Inserting yourself.
4: You didn't. So,
2: he did it on purpose.
0: Hey, man, so Chuck, you picked a song.
4: I picked a song.
0: From the production office.
4: Once I pick a song.
0: Oh, okay. All right.
1: That's why he in here.
0: Yeah. All right. So for those that don't know Chuck, he does production.
2: Yeah.
0: So I guess he'll be on the mic and participating in this.
2: All right.
0: Quest, did you pick a song?
5: Yeah.
0: Okay,
5: yeah,
0: cool. Okay, because you're with the show every day. All right. All right. So song number one. Summer song number one. All right. Mi hija te hace la víctima, me vale. Bien que te duele que ya no te llame. All righty.
2: Psych him out.
0: Yeah. I'm gonna go. I'm gonna go Mariana. No. You know what? I'm gonna go Quest. Alrighty.
4: Yep.
0: Oh, really?
1: Damn.
4: That is Quest.
0: Yeah. Done. Thank you so
2: That's
0: much.
2: Song.
0: It was Quest song.
4: Yep.
0: Okay. Got that one.
2: Yeah.
0: Alrighty. So
1: already
0: Quest.
1: Up,
0: Quest
1: up.
0: Is now. Oh hell yeah, man! I'm gonna start playing with the casino's money in a little bit. Alrighty. So Quest is out right there. Alrighty. Yeah. Now let's go to song number two. Song number two. This is where. Alrighty now. Song number two. Can I go to number three real quick?
4: You go number three.
0: All right, let me go to number three real quick for the summer songs. Alrighty, summer song. That's Mariana.
4: What that
0: there is. That's Mariana right there. Alrighty. So that's Mariana. So get from right here. It's you.
4: It's me.
0: That's Chuck.
2: Chuck.
1: Yeah.
4: That's me, boy.
2: Who cares?
0: All righty.
4: Let it go. It's your birthday, Lou.
0: So there it is, man. So we're going down to what, number four? Oh, this is about to be real easy up in here, man. So number four is. Oh, man.
2: Oh,
0: man. That better not be you. Hold on. Oh, hold on. Oh, so this is Louis.
2: Birthday boy.
0: That's the birthday boy.
2: That's Cinema Skrillex because my son likes the Boom Boom song. And that's the Boom Boom song for all summer long.
4: Look at that boy.
2: Little, yeah.
0: Killing his game right here, man.
1: Yeah,
0: there it is, man.
1: You really cooked with that.
0: Yeah, I appreciate that, man. And then there was my song that Chuck thought he just knew, so I threw a curveball.
2: What'd you throw?
0: And I did this one right here. Don't think I'm...

0: country?
1: Darius Rucker.
0: It's country, yeah, man. Yeah,
1: which, right. What song you thought I was going to pick?
2: I thought you were going to pick Summertime by Jazzy Jeff and Will Smith.
1: Oh, no, not at all.
2: That's what I thought.
1: That's crazy.
2: That's what I thought.
1: I thought you would have picked The Far Side, Passing Me By. Yeah, because he said it would. We would have picked the same one. But no, that's right. A good song right there, Chuck. Chuck, can you go back to your office? Thank you so much. Thank you so much, man. 5 out of 5.
2: 5 out of 5.
1: Thank you. Thank you, Chuck. You are not a sidekick. You are not a host. Thank you, but I appreciate you, Chuck.
0: You
1: still sitting here, huh? Yeah. Wow, that's crazy, right? Right. Are you trying to leave in Spanish?
3: Chuck, por favor, ya.
1: Thank you, bro. Y'all continue to hang with us in the neighborhood, Big Boys neighborhood.

0: Hooptown 101.5. Big Boys Neighborhood Phone Tap on the 10's time. Hey, ladies and gentlemen, happy Monday to you and yours. This one right here is my phone tap on Marlon Wayans.
1: Yeah, Marlon.
0: Shout out to my good friend Marlon Wayans, man. Now, Marlon Wayans, he is the guy that got to have all the new phones, right, all the new tech stuff. So the new phone, I told him, hey, I got a hookup on it. But the only thing is, they got to cut your phone off.
1: Yes, sir.
0: This dude could not conduct a minute without having his phone.
2: Oh, my God.
0: Yeah, man. So let's go to, and shout out to my man JP from AT&T.
2: Oh, okay.
0: Let's go to get into your phone tap on the 10s right here. Big Boys Neighborhood.

0: What up, boy?
1: Yo, Marlon.
0: What's happening?
1: I talked to my dude over at AT&T with the actual phone service that he was saying that's where he kind of ran into a problem. The way that he hooked it up, your phone number, that phone that you're holding is going to be shut down, and that number will be back on Monday.
0: Oh, no. I can't go without a phone that long.
1: Hold on for a second. Let me call him with you on the phone. Hold on, okay?
2: Yo.
1: JP, what's up, man? It's JP. Big Boy. I got Marlon on the phone with us right now.
0: What's up, man? How you doing, bro?
1: So this is what I was telling him, JP, that the way that you're hooking up the iPhone is that his phone number will be off until Monday.
2: It's called a cross upgrade.
0: Is there any way they can not shut my phone off? I can't go with the whole weekend with my without my phone. I got people hitting me on that number, important people, and
2: we can offer you a loaner phone number, but it's just like for the texting and the voice calls. It's going to be shut down till Monday.
0: I can't go 3 days without my phone. That's
2: the thing. It's already in the system.
1: So it's an automatic cutoff?
2: Yeah, it's just going to cut them off in the next, 30 minutes to an hour.
0: Let me call you guys back. I got to call AT&T. I got to stop it.
2: But Marlon, I am AT&T, though, man. It's already in there.
0: I need my phone with my number because I got business to handle and people call me on this number. I don't know what else to do.
2: Now, your calls will go to the voicemail, so, you can check your voicemails after the fact.
0: After the fact? Oh, my God. Let me call 611 and tell them I don't want my thing shut down. I need it on.
1: All right. And just tell them that Luther Lufe is the one who handled your account. You know your ass was nervous as right now.
0: I sure was. All right, this went and killed my phone.
1: Hey, man, and your phone sound like
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13: Yo, man.
14: Yo.
13: Open up, man.
14: Yo, what do you want, man?
13: My girl just caught me.
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13: I don't know how I let this happen.
14: With who?
13: The girl next door, you know?
14: Man.
13: I don't know what to do.
14: Say it wasn't you.
13: All right.

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1: And do continue to hang out with us in the neighborhood. Luigi, what you got?
2: Man, AI is the devil. I'm telling you, bro. Wait till you hear this story about an AI company buying books, physical books, to scan them, and then you'll find out what they do to them next.
0: Man, tell me now. No. No, okay. Cool. All right. Y'all continue to hang with us in the neighborhood. Big Boys Neighborhood.

0: Midtown 1015. Big Boy's neighborhood. Mariana's in the neighborhood, man. And Mari.
1: Because you had a bad day.
0: She had an extremely bad day yesterday, just coming back in from Mexico.
2: Yeah, twice in a row.
0: Yeah, man.
2: Because, you know, the first day I got back, I realized that my car was gone.
0: Yeah, they towed her car.
2: Yeah, I'm like, I booked a hot yoga class, and I'm walking out, and I walked out to nothing.
0: Yeah, man.
2: Found out that my car got towed.
0: At least you were frustrated enough that the hot yoga, you didn't have to go, so you were hot with frustration and everything.
2: Right.
0: Anyway,
2: so. Except they charged me because I didn't go. So.
0: Right. Oh, damn.
2: Yeah.
0: So they charge you for
2: they
0: the class.
2: They charge, yeah.
0: And then also just for
2: My tow. Car. Yeah, for the tow. And, mind you, this car was towed since the 24th.
0: Right.
2: So it all adds up. I ended up paying like $821
0: right.
2: to get my car out.
0: And
2: but
0: then?
2: Prior to that, before that, the struggle to get my car out was crazy, okay? I thought it was going to be like, all right, I just have to go to the DMV and show my proof of insurance so they could give me that paperwork so I can go and tell the towing place, you know, like, hey, give me my car back. Here's my proof.
0: It's mine.
2: Right, it's mine. I don't know why I have to show all of this proof. Like, you have to show registration and insurance and to, like, assure that it's your car, I'm assuming. Sure. But I'm like, that's too much. So I went to the DMV. I got my insurance and I'm waiting in line. But when I signed up at the DMV, now you take a picture of a link and it tells you like what you're in there for, right? And so I accidentally clicked that I was there for driver's license, which I told the guy right away, the guy that was right in front helping out. I was like, hey, like I accidentally clicked driver's license. This is not what I'm here for. I'm actually here to show proof of insurance, you know? And he was like, oh, it's fine. They'll still help you out. And I was like, are you sure? You know, because I know how the DMV is. So he was like, yeah, it's cool. So I'm waiting. I waited there for about over an hour.
0: Oh, Jesus.
2: Yeah, exactly. Okay, so I was waiting there and then I get called up and the lady's like, oh, well, I can't help you because I don't do insurance. Yeah, proof of insurance. Like, that's not what I do. And I'm like, yeah, but the guy, you know, I kind of explained the situation to her that I told the guy and he said they were still going to help me out. Mm. And she's like, well, I can't help you out. So now you're going to have to wait. And I'm like, wait.
0: Yeah,
2: okay.
0: I've been waiting.
2: Right. I'm like, okay, you know what? Let me chill.
0: And the DMV don't care.
2: Yeah, they don't care.
0: They like, see this every day.
2: And I understand that people are moody in there. They go in there. Like, people, it's like paying things that we don't want to pay for. So I get it. But I wasn't even there, like, giving her attitude or anything. But she was like, you're going to have to wait. So I sat down and then I let 10 minutes go. And I was like, okay, this is getting out of hand. Like, I see, like, my name not coming up. And she was like, they're going to be able to help you out soon or whatever. And so I waited 15 minutes and then I got up. I got up and I was like, you know what? I can't keep waiting because, mind you, they're going to close the towing place where I have to go get my car. Because another day, they're going to charge me more.
0: Hey, man. And not only that, you skipped the part that you had to go get insurance too.
2: Yeah, I had to get insurance. I had to drop money on that too.
0: So you're over $1,000 easy.
2: Most definitely. I need a GoFundMe by now.
0: Yeah, man.
2: But anyways, so then I tell her, I went up to somebody else and I told them like, hey, this is my situation, like I need help, you know, and they told me that I had to wait. She's like, okay, I'm gonna help you out right now. I'm just gonna help out this person that came to my window and then I'm gonna go right to you. And I'm like, thank God. So
0: how long were you in the DMV?
2: Probably like until they closed.
0: Like how many hours?
2: Literally, that was like 3 hours. Because then...
0: Dude, you should have just got a part-time job in there.
2: High-key, low-key.
0: You know what I'm saying? Like, might as well. Like, are y'all hiring?
2: Then when the lady's helping me out, she's like, oh, like, okay, I showed her my proof of insurance. She's like, oh, it's effective until tomorrow, so I can't give you that, like, permission. I'm like, what? And so I called the insurance lady right away. I'm like, hey, like, you know, this is what they're telling me, and I need you to show that it's effective today.
0: Do you have
2: today.
0: Your car now?
2: I have it now, yeah. Over.
0: And you parked in a good spot here?
2: Yes.
0: Oh, okay.
2: Cool. It still got the numbers on and everything.
0: You still got the windshield numbers on?
2: Yeah, I didn't take it off.
0: You showing your struggle. Like, please, Jesus Christ.
2: Pictures of it if you want. Like, post it,
0: like,
2: please.
0: Man.
2: I went through it.
0: Yeah. Trying to catch me riding dirty. That looked crazy on your car, though.
2: I know it does.
0: You got to go scrape that off.
2: I didn't have no time.
0: Yeah. Like, literally, I had to go from the DMV here.
2: Yeah.
0: Man, well, you know what, man? Look at God.
2: I know, yeah.
0: You know what I'm saying?
2: We all saw.
0: Hey, dude, what if we told your car right now just as a joke from the building?
2: God,
0: you know what I'm saying?
1: But look,
0: that was yesterday.
2: Shout out my brother-in-law, too, for helping me out.
0: It's going to be more bad luck today.
2: No, it's not.
0: No, you have a great day. You continue to hang with us in the neighborhood, Big Boy's Neighborhood.

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1: Big Boys Big Neighborhood.
0: Boy.
1: All right, we're going to go ahead and get out of here. Want to thank you guys for hanging out with us in the neighborhood. Hopefully you enjoyed hanging out. We enjoyed having you in the neighborhood, man. Mariana is back in the neighborhood, man. She went to Mexico and she met a tour guide.
2: Yeah, I might go back.
1: Yeah, now she got WhatsApp and she's having conversations
0: taking
1: with the guy.
0: Her in the cave.
2: Yeah.
1: Hear where she fell.
0: The grotto.
2: You guys realize
1: you fell for him. That's crazy, though,
2: because
1: you said you fell, right?
2: Yeah, I literally fell.
1: There it is.
2: Right in front of him.
1: What you about to say, though? Yeah.
2: No, that if I live out there, you guys can come and visit me and we could just have like...
1: I'd rather you stay here and we just go out there.
2: Oh, okay, then yeah, let's do that.
1: Yeah, man, I don't want you to move. Have you told your sister about... your sister was there, right?
2: Yeah, but no, she doesn't know. Well, I guess now she will.
1: She don't know that y'all exchanged WhatsApps?
2: No, she doesn't know.
1: What about your roommate?
2: Yeah, she knows.
1: She cool with you talking to a tour guy?
2: Yeah, she thought he was cool,
0: approved?
1: Yeah.
2: Mm-hmm, she approved.
1: All these... different women that come through his tour.
2: Right. That's what I'm saying.
1: Man, I don't know, Mariana.
2: I don't know. I might leave that one in the drafts.
1: Right.
2: Yeah, it's another
1: country. Hey, show me your phone. Let me see how much conversation y'all had.
2: Oh my God.
1: Go to your WhatsApp and let me see what y'all talking about.
2: It's in Spanish.
1: That's all right. I'll hit the translator on there.
2: Oh, so you
1: talking to him in Spanish, huh?
2: Yeah.
0: He hasn't said...
1: the language of love.
0: He hasn't said, manda nudes.
2: No.
1: Hey, dude, I send that to Beto all the time, dude.
0: Manda nudes.
1: To this day, I probably send nudes to Beto at least 3-4 times a week.
2: Period.
1: I've never gotten a nude.
2: Oh, my God.
1: I've never gotten a nude, man. Oh, maybe I need to send it to her in Spanish.
0: Yeah,
2: she said 10 toes down on that.
1: Yeah, hell yeah, she is. I'm not mad at it. I'm glad at it. Believe that, man. And we also got into some, how far did you go for love?
2: Oh, yeah.
1: Man, the calls that we got, man. The one dude that said he stole a car. When
2: that
1: he was like
2: was
1: 15,
2: creepy,
1: in
2: high school.
1: Yeah.
2: Got arrested.
1: Yeah, man.
2: Right
1: and,
2: in front of the girl.
1: And the one guy that said, man, he's met some girl in 2013. Remember it was Rufus?
2: Yeah.
1: And he was saying how she lived in Ethiopia and he was his last night in Dubai. It sounded like a love story.
2: That one was a real love story.
1: And now they're still together.
2: Yeah.
1: Yeah, man. And then my one guy that called us, but I still didn't believe it, that he was with his girl for like 10, 11 years.
2: Yeah.
0: Oh, really?
1: And he found out she was getting married and he walked in on the wedding. I was like,
2: I kind of believe that one, but then looking back, it's like the years. Yeah. How did you not know?
1: 11 years, and then you just walk in, and the groom don't say anything. Yeah. And it's obvious the groom probably knew about him, but how cool are you with it?
2: Yeah.
1: Like, even when I was going through my situation with my ex, right? She was dating that guy. She was messing with dude for a year, but we weren't living together.
0: Oh, damn.
1: None of that kind of stuff.
0: Yeah, gotcha.
1: But then I started picking up on certain things. But then the dude was also telling her, you need to tell him. Mm-hmm. So 11 years, you got a guy that proposed to you, and you still going, y'all live together,
2: that's
1: you going
2: true.
1: With him?
0: Yeah.
1: Come on, man. Come on.
2: Louis said he would tell the story
1: Boosie
2: different.
1: He said, come on, dog.
0: Yeah, come on, dog.
1: Yeah. You said you would have told the story different?
0: Yeah.
1: What, in Spanish?
0: I feel like I would have been a lot more pissed.
1: Yeah.
0: He made it seem like, this happened. And I was like, I object. I object.
1: Yeah, and I've been married. And I've been to weddings. And maybe I miss it.
2: Yeah.
1: But I don't see, in the movies I see, if anyone here objects.
0: Speaking
1: out for you, hold your peace. I haven't seen that at
2: that's
1: a wedding.
2: True.
0: Yeah,
1: no. I know I didn't do it at mine, but
0: maybe he used AI to create the story. And
1: he needed to use a better AI,
2: for real, the better version.
1: You know what I'm saying? Believe that, man. You need to use Grok or something. Yeah. I don't know which one to use. But thank you guys for hanging out with us, man. Enjoy the rest of your day. We are Big Boys Neighborhood, and we are gone.
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0: Cannes Hoop Town 101.5. Sasha Tui's on air. So it looks like Kim Kardashian and Kanye West's first and oldest daughter, Northwest. She was supposed to go on a tour with the artist Molly Santana. Yes, she is. Was she 14? She's 14. But she, apparently the tour was canceled. She says she has something new coming. I was just wondering how are you going to have a child on tour by yourself? Or was Kanye going? Was Kim going? Who's going? All right, so we'll get into Mary J. And plus, your next shot to $100,000 for you and next.
1: This is a wildfire breaking news update. Fires continue to burn in the Spokane complex. Level 3 evacuation zones remain in effect and have not changed. Spokane Public Schools is hosting a free day camp for kids today from 11 a.m. to 3 p.m. at Shadle Park High School for children of evacuees. You can help the Red Cross in its efforts in Spokane's fire relief. They have a fund that they have set up for donations on their website. This is a wildfire breaking news update. I'm Brad Ford.
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0: Spokane, Soup Town 101.5. So rent was due on Saturday. I don't know about you, but at my building, they give you to the 3rd, and then they start putting them pink slips on your door. All right, so make sure that you're paying that rent if you need some extra cash. 11 a.m. is your next keyword. Make sure you listen top of the hour. We'll drop it. You got to enter that on our website. And then listen and stand by your phone to make sure. See if I call you. Because if I call you 3 times and you don't answer the phone, we give it to the next person. Okay, so stay tuned. I got Soup up next. Black Trees on the way.
1: This is a wildfire breaking news update. Fires continue to burn in the Spokane complex. Level 3 evacuation zones remain in effect and have not changed. Spokane Public Schools is hosting a free day camp for kids today from 11 a.m. to 3 p.m. at Shadle Park High School for children of evacuees. You can help the Red Cross in its efforts in Spokane's fire relief. They have a fund that they have set up for donations on their website. This is a wildfire breaking news update. I'm Brad Ford.
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0: 5. That's also a reason to keep it locked, because if you enter one of those keywords, you may as well listen, because I will call the winners. And if I try to call you and you don't answer, I will say it on air. I will say, hey, so-and-so, answer your damn phone. Or else we're going to the next person. If you don't answer it, we giving it to somebody else. You don't want them problems, all right? If you give us that keyword to win the bag, your next shot coming up at noon. Stay tuned for Fugees and Game Up next.
1: This is a wildfire breaking news update. The Spokane complex of fires has burned over 7,000 acres and destroyed 700 buildings or other structures. There is still active fire burning, and crews are working to contain the flames. The evacuation levels have not changed. The Spokane Salvation Army is setting up an incident command center. They're sending their canteens to the edge of the fire zones to provide food and water to firefighters. Evacuees can go to the Spokane Convention Center. This is a wildfire breaking news update. I'm Brad Ford.
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0: Spokane, Soup Town, 101.5. Forget, we do got more keywords for you to win that cash. And I want you to win because rent literally was due Saturday. I don't know about you, but my building is due on the 3rd, so it's due today. If it ain't in today, by 5 p.m., you're going to get that knock in the door, all right? So $1,000 coming back at you. Stay tuned. Top of the 12 o'clock hour is your next shot to win. Stay tuned. I got Jenny Wine up next. Sean Paul's on the way. Plus, Sean Paul is coming back into resurgence and conversation because of his relationship with Beyonce. We're going to do that next. This is Ashley with 2 E's.
1: This is a wildfire breaking news update. Washington Governor Bob Ferguson says FEMA is sending resources to help with the Spokane fire before approval's been granted by the president. That approval is expected, so resources are moving. Police are working to track down 14 people who might be missing. Police are not calling them missing, only reports that need to be followed up. No fatalities are confirmed. Around 700 structures were damaged or destroyed. Satellite imagery is being used to better determine the losses. This is a wildfire breaking news update. I'm Brad Ford.
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So a lot of people asking, where is Sean Paul? And why have Sean Paul and Beyonce never, ever, like, talked after Baby Boy? 6 minutes, we'll get into it.

0: 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Listen, if you don't have the time to be on social media because you got kids, you got a life, you got a job, hey, that's why I do it for you, okay? I'm trying to keep you up to date. It's actually with 2 E's on the air. I'm trying to keep you up with the chisme, all right, on TikTok and Instagram and Twitter. Well, it looks like people are calling into question as we're waiting for Beyonce to hopefully drop the tour in Act 3. People are saying, why has she never, like, came out and performed Baby Boy with Sean Paul again? I think they performed it once when it was hot, like, on the VMAs or something. But they never did it again and never collaborated again. But it was such a great song, right? So what happened to that? Also, when she collaborated with Slim Thug, I check on it, she collaborated with a lot of people. She don't collaborate with that many repeat people other than her husband. So what's that about? Say two, we'll get into Usher straight ahead. Another keyword for the bag coming up in one.
1: This is a wildfire breaking news update. Evacuation zones in Spokane remain in effect, and residents should not return to their homes until it's safe. There is still active fire burning in many areas. Drones are not allowed to be flown over the fire scene. It stops firefighting aircraft from doing water and fire retardant drops. FEMA has started moving resources into the state ahead of expected approval of the governor's request for help. The Autumn Lane fire is still actively burning and getting more attention today. This is a wildfire breaking news update. I'm Brad Ford.
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0: Hooptown 101.5 throwbacks, hip hop and R&B. You got about, what is it, 12? You got about six more shots doing the sounds and all. And one of them's coming up at the top of the 1 o'clock hour. So that's your two E's on air. Happy birthday to the GOAT, Leo, Tom Brady. Also, if it's your birthday, I want to know about it. I want you to get a shout out on our free iHeartRadio app, stream our station at the Red Mic. The other GOAT, Martha Stewart. Happy birthday to her. She is 84. Martha don't look no 84. Got Michael Ealy. Michael Ealy is 52. Oh, let's not. Hold on. I need to fact check that. But yes, happy birthday to the Leos. Get your shout outs on. I say 2 1 o'clock. Connect shot to win $1,000.
1: This is a wildfire breaking news update. Spokane Mayor Lisa Brown says the wildfires continue to actively burn and it's unsafe for people to return to their homes. She says that it could be days or weeks before people can get back into their neighborhoods. She says it's important to stay out of the evacuated areas so firefighters can do their jobs. The Autumn Lane fire near Nine Mile Falls is actively burning and getting additional support today. And FEMA has started moving resources into the state to help. This is a wildfire breaking news update. I'm Brad Ford.
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2: Take my money. 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

0: Spokane's Hooptown 101.5. Forget $1,000. Another shot coming up 2 o'clock on the dot, because I'm trying to hook you up, especially if you're a Leo. It's Leo season. Leo gang, trying to get you right for your birthday season, obviously. Michael Ealy's 52. I don't want to believe that. 52? I know black don't crack, but 52? Stay tuned. We'll get into En Vogue up next. I got T out of the way. Attachment
1: 2E. This is a wildfire breaking news update. The Spokane County Sheriff's Office is following up on 14 calls concerning people who might be unaccounted for following the wildfires. Sheriff John Knowles said those people are not considered missing in the fires. He says there have been no confirmed fatalities. Governor Bob Ferguson has made a request for help from FEMA. The agency is sending support even before the request is granted. Level 3 evacuation zones remain unchanged today. The Autumn Lane fire near Nine Mile Falls is the most active and getting more attention. This is a wildfire breaking news update. I'm Brad. The
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1: Hey, Jill. You know the old sugar daddy. They be tricking, they tell them girls.

0: 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Back to school season. Are your kids ready? Is the question. It's Asher 2E's on air. Did you get them ready by making them go to sleep on like early for a week so they can get their sleep schedule back on track? Was that a real thing or we just made that up? Our parents just made that up. Asher 2E's on air. There's so much for tapping in with us. I don't know. Because I ain't got no kids, but when my nephews were young, I used to do the same thing to them. Like a week before school started, I was like, hey, you got to get your sleeping schedule back on track. We don't have to go to sleep at 8 o'clock to get you out of this weird cycle. 2 o'clock at X-Shots with $1,000. This is TLC up next and Jaquan on the way.
1: This is a wildfire breaking news update. Firefighters continue battling the three wildfires that make up the Spokane complex. Around 700 structures are damaged or destroyed. Satellite imagery is now being used to get a better count of damage. Evacuation zones remain the same, and residents cannot get back to check their property until the area is declared safe. It's unknown when that will be. The investigation into the causes of the three fires is ongoing. They are all believed to be human caused. This is a wildfire breaking news update. I'm Brad Ford.
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0: nowadays, everybody wanna talk like they got something to say, but nothing comes out when they move the lips, just a bunch of gibberish. 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
1: 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So Jay-Z, if you miss the New York shows that look like a ball, you can actually still get some tickets to the LA or London shows, since he added two dates. Those would be on sale away.

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1: Here's my thing with the Jay-Z shows in LA and London. Are you going to have all the same guests you had in New York? Probably not, right? Or will you have other guests? Because a lot of people notice that, obviously, I don't know if he's on good terms with Kanye, but Kanye was, you know, a big part of his label and his career. Same with Drake. Him and Drake have great, you know, chemistry and collabs together. Will he bring those two out in LA at his shows? I'd want to be there for that, but I need some extra cash, and you would too. So you need to listen up for that keyword. Your next shot coming up at 3 to win that $1,000. Stay tuned for Flo Rida and Hove up next.
2: This is a wildfire breaking news update. Residents who are evacuated because of the Spokane fires will have to wait to return to their property until the areas are safe. Active fire is still burning. Police say reports of looting are unfounded. They have investigated the reports and found no evidence of looting. One person was arrested in the area of the fire Saturday for previous warrants. Washington Governor Bob Ferguson's declared emergencies in 6 counties and 3 tribal reservations because of damage from wildfires. This is a wildfire breaking news update. I'm Brad Ford.
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0: 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You don't want to miss Snoop Dogg, Cardi B, on top of many other huge names in all genres of music. 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And yes, you don't want to miss it. You want to be there. Snoop just announced his biopic coming out next year. So, you know, he probably got some surprises, some special guests he's bringing out. But if you want to go, make sure that you get your tickets AXS.com. Stay tuned, 3 o'clock. Your next shot to win $1,000. I got a job next.
1: This is a wildfire breaking news update. The Washington State National Guard has been mobilized to help Spokane police and sheriff's deputies patrol evacuated areas. Police have investigated reports of looting but could not find evidence of looting. Additional resources are arriving to help battle the Old Trails, Autumn Lane, and Fairview fires. Around 700 structures are damaged or destroyed. Satellite images are being reviewed to get a better damage assessment. Xfinity has made its 11,000 hotspots in the Spokane area available for free. This is a wildfire breaking news update. I'm Brad Ford.
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0: Fans, Hooptown 101.5. Brian G, rolling with you on a Monday. New week, new month. Got throwbacks on the way. Got the weekend. We earned it in 3 minutes. It's Warren G and Nate Dogg.
1: 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You regulate any stealing of his property. 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Earn your keep.
0: Regulators!

0: Hooptown 101.5 Throwbacks, Hip Hop and R&B. Hope you had a good weekend, but we're back at it on a Monday. What's up, Brian G? Getting that week started. Got Throwbacks on the way. Got Usher, You Got It Bad. 69 Boys and Tootsie Roll and Montel Jordan. This is how we do it. 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
1: This is a wildfire breaking news update. Washington State's congressional delegation is urging President Trump to approve federal funding that would help with the impacts of wildfires across 6 counties. The letter has bipartisan support. 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Evacuation zones for the 3 wildfires remain unchanged this afternoon. This is a wildfire breaking news update. I'm Brad Ford.
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Brian G rolling with you on a Monday. Got Kanye West and Heartless on the way. Kanye's had a lot of hits. How does he feel Bully stacks up to his previous work in about 8 minutes?

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0: 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What's up, Brian Jeet? Hanging out with you on a Monday. Getting your week started with Throwbacks. On the way, I got Next and Too Close. Tupac, I Get Around, and Kanye West and Heartless. So Kanye, obviously, lots of hits over the years. Every time he comes out with something new, everybody says, we hope it's more like old Kanye. But Kanye says Bully and the success of Bully holds more meaning than anything he's done before. He said it means more than all the number ones before this. He said it's actually more important to him than Graduation and Watch the Throne. For me, even more so than Watch the Throne, I think old Kanye, Graduation. But it does show that Kanye has been, well, he's been canceled like 3 times now. And he's back. And every time he goes somewhere and does a live show, everyone in that city freaks out, tries to cancel him, and everything goes well. So I can see why he would say Bully is better. Why don't you go ahead and put yourself a Kanye West playlist together. 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It's always free on the iHeartRadio app.
1: This is a wildfire breaking news update. The Autumn Fire near Nine Mile Falls remains the most active today. It's getting additional firefighting resources. Fires continue to burn inside of the Old Trails and Fairview fires. Families in the Meade School District are affected by the Fairview and Old Trails fires. All district-sponsored activities are canceled the rest of the week. There have been at least 26 instances where drones were seen flying over fires. It's illegal and causes firefighting aircraft to leave the scene. This is a wildfire breaking news update. I'm Brad Ford.
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What's up? It's Brian G. Are you in the car right now? How about you make Hooptown 101.5 the first preset on your radio? 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

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Brian G rolling with you on a Monday. Snoop Dogg, Pharrell, and Uncle Charlie Wilson in 3 minutes. It's Usher.

0: Throwback hip hop and R&B, Hooptown 101.5. Brian G, rolling with you on a Monday. Getting your week started with throwbacks on the way. Outkast, So Fresh, So Clean. Got Rex and a Fag Rum Shaker. And Akon, Don't Matter. 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
1: 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The Autumn Fire near Nine Mile Falls remains the most active today. It's getting additional firefighting resources. Fires continue to burn inside of the Old Trails and Fairview fires. Families in the Meade School District are affected by the Fairview and Old Trails fires. All district-sponsored activities are canceled the rest of the week. There have been at least 26 instances where drones were seen flying over fires. It's illegal and causes firefighting aircraft to leave the scene. This is a wildfire breaking news update. I'm Brad Ford.
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0: Gangster's Paradise and Rihanna and Drake with Work. Barack Obama just dropped his summer playlist for 2026. It's really all over the place. Got a little Earth, Wind, and Fire, Can't Hide Love on there. He's got The Police, Message in a Bottle, Sheryl Crow, The Book, a little Tribe Called Quest award tour, The Beatles, Revolution, and Drake is on there as well. 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
1: This is a wildfire breaking news update. Firefighters are battling the Autumn Lane, Old Trails, and Fairview wildfires around Spokane. The evacuation maps remain the same. Residents are being told to avoid the area because there's still active fire. Spokane Police, the Sheriff's Office, and National Guard are patrolling to prevent looting. The Spokane County and Spokane Valley National Night Out events set for tomorrow have been canceled because of the wildfires. The Sheriff's Office says it expects neighbors will continue to support each other through the disaster. This is a wildfire breaking news update. I'm Brad Ford.
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1: 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Rich. 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Enter it now. Who